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Rise Against on X1039. Coming up, the latest from In Color. We've also got like the Offspring on the way, the Yeah, Yeah, Yes. But first, let's get it going with New Muse. 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
1: Traffic is actually clearing out pretty nicely. North and southbound I-25 continuing to move along pretty well. Really not seeing too much when it comes to delays at all. Maybe a little heavier traffic on Powers Boulevard between Carefree Circle, South Carefree Circle, and North Carefree Circle. That seems to be the heaviest traffic that we've got. 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I'm Leslie Scott. That's traffic on X1039.

X1039, it's The Offspring. Still got that new one from In Color on the way. But first, a simple request from Simple Minds. Don't you forget about me. It's X1039.

0: 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It's In Color with Headlights. How dreamy. Hey, it's your boy Crowley. How nightmarish. Well, one way we can escape the nightmare is the rosy haze of nostalgia. We're leaning into it hard this weekend. We're thinking back to our teenage years when everything was better, when we were skinnier, had so much more energy, living it up, man. Throwback weekend ahead of you for Memorial Day weekend. Of course, we do remind everybody to remember Memorial Day and the whole purpose behind it, to honor those who have fallen in the service of our great country. And but also, we're going to party a little bit, okay? But while remembering why, throwbacks all weekend long, man. It's going to be a great one. Not least because we DJs get the entire weekend off. So I will note that, no Sunday service and all of that. Oh, I'm taking the time. You're damn right, I'm taking the time. But we'll make up for it with the lack of DJs and human companionship with free tickets. We've got tickets to see Howard Jones, the great new waver, as well as Wang Chung, the English Beat, and Modern English. Just be listening for the keyword through the throwback weekend. Text it in when you hear it. That's going to enter you to win. It's just that easy, man. We're going to be kicking off the throwback Memorial Day weekend at 5 p.m. on Friday. We thought that'd be a good time. Get it going right when people are done with work. We didn't want to start it too early. We don't want to be like those stations that start playing Christmas music November 1st or anything like that. So 5 p.m. on Friday. Excellent. X1039's Throwback Memorial Day Weekend.
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X1039, Good Neighbors with Ripple. What's up with your boy Crowley? I have to make a quick note here. I thought it might have been a typo, but Good Neighbors also does the British spelling of neighbor, where it's O-U-R at the end, much like the band The Neighborhood. Though, as I pointed out, The Neighborhood is an American band, so it's an affect for them, but Good Neighbors are from the jolly old land of England, so they might have a little more claim to it. But I won't complain either way, because it's a lot better than all the bands that were like dropping all the vowels out of their names, like they thought they were Hebrew or Welsh or something. Hey, it's Third Eye Blind on X1039. I wish you-

0: X1039, the Pixies. Hey, it's your boy Crowley, and this monkey is also about to go to heaven. Home. That's what I mean. I'm not announcing that I have a terminal disease or anything. I don't know that I would do radio if I suddenly found out I had a terminal disease. I might just straight up pop out and just be like, all right, I'm not showing up to work anymore. What's the use? I'm going to go hang out with family and friends and stuff. I don't know. I don't want to think about that, okay? Those are those kinds of weird questions you have to ask yourself if you're in the media. Like, if we found out that the world was going to end in like 2 hours, would I stay here and keep reporting? I know that's kind of considered like an ideal for a lot of people, for like reporters and stuff. It's like they stayed at their post. No way in the hell would I do that. I would go spend it with friends and family. I'm going to throw that out there right now. If the apocalypse gets announced, do not expect any Crowley commentary for it. So, all right. Monkey needs to go to heaven. But don't worry, I'm fine. Be back tomorrow with Free Ticket Thursday. And hey, coming in next, Starling. She's leaving heaven, as it were, to bring you the one hitter, the 90s at 9, and so much more. I'll talk to y'all tomorrow. Crowley away.
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Darling, coming at you from the X1039 studio. I got the Foo Fighters and Panic at the Disco this hour, the one hitter. It's going to be a fun one tonight. The one hitter is coming up in about a half an hour. Now it's the newest track from 21 Pilots on X1039.

1039, kicking it back to 1993 with Big Head Todd and the Monsters' Broken Hearted Savior. And that show is coming up fast. They're going to be at Red Rocks on June 6th with Four Non Blondes. If you want to find out more about that show, you can visit our concert calendar. We also added a couple of new shows last week, The Smashing Pumpkins, and Danny Elfman is going to be directing the Colorado Springs Philharmonic at Ford Amphitheater with music from the movies of Tim Burton. Oh, it's one of the shows I am looking most forward to this year. You can find our concert calendar at x1039radio.com.

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1: 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Tonight's featured track is Pop Music by M. It's an important song. I'll be back in a minute to tell you more about it, but here it is on X1039.

0: 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Pop music from M. So Robin Scott, the man behind M, was living in Paris in 1978 with his girlfriend Brigitte Vichon. It was in this cosmopolitan environment that Scott found the inspiration for what would become one of the most influential singles of the late 70s. Scott first used the pseudonym M, sorry, that was hard, in 1978 with the release of his single Modern Man. The recording process for pop music took place with a group of session musicians whom Scott also called, all of them, M, real conceptual time, art and music. Among the musicians who worked on pop music were his brother, Julian Scott, on bass guitar, his girlfriend, Brigitte Novick, credited as Brigitte Vichon, on backing vocals, Canadian synthesizer programmer John Lewis, drummer Justin Hildreth, and a group of musicians who would later become famous as members of the jazz funk band Level 42. The choice of the mysterious letter M symbolized the anonymity he sought in an era when personality was becoming more important than music itself. Again, I mentioned American Psycho yesterday, but yeah, think American Psycho. Before Robin Scott conquered the world with his electronic hit, he had already made a remarkable journey through the British music scene. He was born in South London, studied at art school, and there he actually met and lived with Malcolm McLaren and Vivian Westwood. It's very cool. 1979 was a crucial year for the new wave movement. In January 1979, Blondie released Heart of Glass, which became the first new wave single to reach number one on both the American Billboard Hot 100 and the UK Singles Chart. M's international success was remarkable for an artist who deliberately concealed his identity and chose minimal promotion. Scott initially began with an R&B approach to the track, but ultimately decided to switch and use a synthesizer for the basis for the sound. This decision proved crucial to the character of the track. Unlike many of his contemporaries who used synthesizers to create futuristic soundscapes, Scott employed the technology to develop a hypnotic, danceable groove that was both accessible and progressive. And the track was accompanied by a well-received music video. Of course, we got to talk about the music video, early 80s, directed by Brian Grant, showing Scott as a DJ behind an exaggerated turntable setup. This video was an early example of how new wave artists would approach the emerging MTV culture. Instead of traditional band performances, Scott created a visual metaphor that reinforced the themes of the track. The video anticipated the importance that visual culture would gain in the following decade. By presenting himself as a DJ figure, Scott emphasized the role of the curator and manipulator of sound concepts that would become central to dance and electronic music culture. 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

Weezer taking us into the 8 o'clock hour on X1039. I'm Starling. And a quick heads up, tomorrow's Thursday. What does that mean? It means it's Free Ticket Thursday. And about this time, I am going to be giving away tickets. I'm not telling you for who. It's going to be a surprise. But you got to tune in. I got the newest track from Sublime now, Until the Sun Explodes, on X1039.

X-103.9 throwing it back with Nirvana's 1991 track, Something in the Way. In 10, I'm going to tell you which band is reimagining intimate gigs. 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

0: Newest track from Silver Sun Pickups on X1039. You know, the All American Rejects just put out a new album, May 15th. It's called Sandbox. And they did an interview. The thought of going back to one of those ivory towers to take some money from them and do what they wanted to, that was the biggest recoil for us. In the last couple of years, we really found ourselves as we are, which is a blue-collar rock band. We've been the Rejects for some 20 years. And I love this. We started doing house parties because we wanted to get back at eye level with our audience in the spaces that we started playing. We had very little capital to make any noise within the avenues and current landscape of marketing for music. We're self-funded. We're self-produced. It turned into something we didn't expect. And that surprise empowered another thought, which was, oh, why is this happening? This realization that people need intimacy again. People are tired of having their bank accounts run dry. Oh, man, ain't that the truth?
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I'm Starling. I got the Divinyls, the Smithereens, and Screaming Trees this hour. 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

0: Wasn't that that one with that horrible girl in it? Amber Heard. Wasn't that her? Just thinking back. Anyway, very cool project. And this is definitely something that I would look into.
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0: 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X1039's X Marks the Spot is finally back. It's the contest where you can win tickets to either My Chemical Romance or Noah Kahan. Now, the grand prize winner is also going to get $700. The runner-up is going to get $150. That's in the first round of X Marks the Spot presented by Ruffrano's Hell's Kitchen Pizza. So starting next Tuesday, because, you know, Monday is Memorial Day. Starting Tuesday, May 26th, start listening for your cue to call during the Woody and Wilcox in the Morning Show. You're going to get three chances to call every weekday. Caller number 10 is the one that gets qualified. 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And we upped that number this year. 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

church has taken us into Wednesday night on X103.9, and I'm Starling. I got Cage the Elephant, Bravery, and Sublime, OG Sublime, coming up this hour. Now it's the newest track from Young the Giant, Different Kind of Love on X103.9.

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X 1039.

X1039. Last night, I was telling you about a senior prank that some of the kids in my class did right before graduation. They hung an entire car above the entrance to our school. And in other news, I might know somebody who painted the backside of General Palmer's horse way, way back in the day. I think I know those people. Yeah, that was also a senior prank. If you got a senior prank, if you got pictures, don't post anything illegal. But if you got any pictures, I would love to see them. You can find that on our Facebook. Now, I got the newest from Wet Leg, Mange 2 on X1039.

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I get the news from Violet Grohl right now, Thumb. And I was thinking, I don't know what to think actually about it. I was thinking, but I don't really have an opinion. Why would her dad put out a Foo Fighters album at the same time? Feels a little bit like sabotage. I don't know. Here it is on X1039.

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kicking off the 11 o'clock hour with Jimmy Eat World on X1039. Remember, we are getting you qualified to win tickets to see that show June 9th at Red Rocks on our text line. I'm not going to tell you the keyword right now. You got to stick around. You got to listen. I am Starling, and I got the newest track from Muse. They are also going to be in Colorado. They are going to be at Fiddler's Green on, oh my gosh, August 8th. They're going to be there with Portugal the Man and the Temper Trap. Here's their newest track, Be With You, on X1039.

We're doing something a little different this weekend. We got X1039's Throwback Memorial Day weekend all 3 days. 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All throwback tracks all weekend. We're going to press play on our entire vintage catalog. And not just the standards, also deep cuts. Then, starting on Friday, listen for your cue to text. When you hear the cue, because I'm not going to tell you what the keyword is yet. 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That will get you qualified to win tickets to see new wave pioneer Howard Jones. He's going to be at Fiddler's Green on July 30th with Wang Chung, the English Beat, and Modern English. Oh my gosh, I would love to see Wang Chung live. That'd be so cool. 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
4: 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I posted that picture up on Facebook. 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I want to see your senior pranks. 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Again, I'm going to go home, but I got the newest track now from Blue Brigada, Backseat on X1039.

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1: Good morning. It's X1039, 603 on this Thursday. I'm Summer Justice. You know, something that's been vexing me all day already, all day, like it's been a long day. Yesterday, I was talking about the Air Force graduation tickets, and I kept saying, tickets go on sale on May 20th, which was yesterday. And I knew that. Oh, well, anyway, I had to get that off my chest. Good morning. Hope you're having a good one. I've got your news, weather and traffic coming up just at about 6:15. Plus, you have a new tune from Sublime on the way. We'll talk about that show coming to Ford Amphitheater. And you've got Woody and Wilcox

0: 1039.
1: Coming through in a way that I wasn't really sure he was really going to come through on. Woody has allowed us all now to see the photo of him graduating from junior college.
2: No, this is a big college.
1: Graduating from Cal State Northridge. It
2: Go
1: doesn't matter
2: Matadors.
1: Where.
2: Matadors.
1: Yeah, but the point of it was this was the photo that spurred on his kids to refer to him as Chonkers. And we were surprised by it. I'll be honest, like I said before, and if you're new to the show, Woody and I have been working together essentially a quarter century, and I never knew that you had been losing weight over the course of time. And I'm not here to make fun of anybody. This is actually a positive story, but I did not know that your body was so different when you were graduating from college. And I feel like that's something of all the dumb stuff that we're so open with on the show, somehow that had never come up before.
2: Yeah, I'm sort of the Benjamin Buttons of bodies, right? You know, where most college graduates are in probably top physical condition of their life, and you slowly degrade over time. As I've gotten older, somehow I'm in better shape.
3: When you start off at that level.
2: When you start at such a low level, you can only get better.
1: The bar was so low.
2: Well put, Chelsea. Thank you.
1: And so a couple of things. Wow. That was my initial reaction. I was surprised. So the other thing is also Woody for 100 years has had a goatee.
2: Yeah.
1: And so in these photos, and they're up, by the way, on our Instagram now. So if you're not following at Woody and Wilcox, and I'm going to put up a couple of other stills that are nice and zoomed in, but he doesn't have a goatee in these. And so that in and of itself is a real shocker. And it doesn't do anything to detract from the effect that we're referencing. I will say, because of these photos, my wife, Denise, got to figure out what chonkers means. She didn't hear that because, of course, she doesn't listen to the show.
2: Chonker. Hmm? Chonkers is the name of that seal that's in San Francisco. Chonker. Okay. Singular.
1: Tomato, tomato. And I believe her comment was, man, what do you look like, John Candy?
2: Oh, I mean, that's both a compliment and not a compliment.
1: It was just the first, she just right out of the gate. That was what came off the top of her head. So, Chelsea, your thoughts on the photo that has now emerged?
3: Yeah, I was a little bit shocked as well. I had never seen anything like that. And I feel like
2: you've never seen a heavy set man receive a diploma.
3: I've never seen you like that after all these years. But that would you at that age, looking so young, always reminds me of Dennis the Menace for some reason.
1: Mm.
3: That's what I think of. If you had been cast to be in that movie, it would have been perfect.
2: I was a little old to play a child, but
3: no, but I mean, you know,
1: there was a baby face quality to
3: yes.
1: it yeah. for sure. And that's equally what it is. It's not just, hey, look at Woody. He was heavier. It's the whole thing. It's your face, all of it. And for anybody who's been around for a minute with the show, I think they will all feel that equal amount of shock. So it's up there. It's going up on Twitter, too, for those of you that are not Instagrammers for whatever reason. Both are at Woody and Wilcox, if you're not somebody who follows along. Just a quick catch up, and here we are, you know, early in the morning. We had mentioned, I guess, a couple of days ago that there was some national report about how many people are waking up feeling rested in America. Mm-hmm. It seemed exceedingly high to all of us, and apparently we weren't the only ones.
4: There is no damn way 55% of people are waking up rested. That's bullshit.
1: I think he kind of summarized what we all felt like when we heard the latest report on how many people are waking up rested bright and early in the morning. So appreciate that. You're always welcome any number of ways. Our voicemail is the Fez line. It's 704-FEZ 3200. If you're listening live on the iHeartRadio app, great. Good for you. You can hit the little microphone icon. That's what we call the talk back button. So buckle up. We're here.
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1: It is 6:17 on this Thursday. 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
3: And it's a good-looking Thursday drive out here across our roadways. 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We got dry conditions after kind of a wet week out here. So starting off in good shape. Up and down I-25 right now, we're seeing good speeds out here. No problems for Highways 24 on the east side and on the west side of the city. We aren't even seeing that slowing, really, westbound Mesa Ridge into Fort Carson. Overall, that looks pretty good down there. 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I'm Aaron O'Neill. That's traffic on
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1: And good morning on this Thursday. An additional 9 bodies found improperly stored at Davis Mortuary in Pueblo have been identified, according to bringing the total to 18 of 24 that were discovered in August of 2025. According to an update from the CBI, the additional 9 bodies are from people who died between 2010 and 2012. The identifications were made using forensic genetic genealogy. The remaining 6 bodies are still undergoing identification. CBI officials also say that they are still investigating the multiple containers of bones, cremains, and possible human tissue found, which represent an unknown number of people. Yesterday, the Colorado Springs Utilities Board approved a nearly $150,000 pay raise for its CEO. The move boosts his annual salary to $625,000 for 2026, effective this Sunday, and his salary will then reach $700,000 by December 2027. The board referenced the Large Public Power Council 2025 market median data as the benchmark for this adjustment. New Mexico authorities say 3 people are dead and more than a dozen first responders were assessed for possible exposure to an unidentified substance after being called to a rural home for a suspected drug overdose. New Mexico State Police said 4 people were found unresponsive inside of their home east of Albuquerque. 3 died. The 4th is being treated at a hospital. Officials at the University of New Mexico Hospital say nearly 24 patients were assessed and decontaminated after being exposed to the substance. Most of them were first responders who displayed no symptoms and later were discharged. Joanna Harris, who lives in Fountain with her 2 sons, lost her husband, U.S. Army Sergeant Blake Harris, in March of 2007 after he was killed in action while serving in Iraq. Yesterday, she was honored during a ceremony at South Colorado Springs Nissan and surprised with a new car. The organization partnered with South Colorado Springs and Woodman Nissan, along with Wells Fargo, to provide Joanna with the car, payment-free. Joanna lost her vehicle years ago and had been borrowing from one of her parents. The organization, Transportation for Heroes Program, has awarded over 200 vehicles across the U.S. All right, let's take a look at that forecast.
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4: Hey there, Fox 21 Storm Team meteorologist Nick Tipple here, and happy Thursday. It's a mild start to our Thursday morning, and by the time we get to the afternoon, it'll be noticeably warmer into the upper 60s. We'll start the day with partly sunny skies, and then by the afternoon, we'll start to build in some cloud cover in the way of some afternoon thunderstorms that we'll see later in the day. Some of those thunderstorms could be gusty at times and maybe drop some heavy rainfall for a brief period of time. Those should move out as we head into the overnight hours. Overnight tonight, we'll fall into the 40s for another mild evening.
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5: The Woody and Wilcox Show.
6: You weren't with us in the opening segment. We talked a little bit about the photo that Woody had shared with us that showed him when he graduated from college and how there was something different in a couple of different ways about his body. It's what led his kids the other day to refer to him as a chonker. Appreciate those of you that have already been over at Woody and Wilcox.
7: My God. I just went to Instagram and saw the photo. I can see why his doctor was like, you're no longer obese. You are far from what you used to be. You were obese.
6: Wow. That's I got right to it. I mean, that's, hey, listen, you're, whatever your thoughts are, you're always welcome on our voicemail. And I think that's a compliment, right? I mean,
5: is it?
6: This is something that you've changed over the course of time. And I think growing your goatee out helped a little bit.
5: You think that, having a goatee no longer makes me obese?
6: It helps. It's sort of an optical illusion type thing. I don't know how the, I don't know how that works scientifically.
8: Drawing the eye up. Instead of down.
5: I think it breaks up the chins.
6: I mean, there's that as well. So thank you, I'll say, on Woody's behalf.
5: I couldn't have a goatee back then because the girl I was dating was allergic.
6: Allergic to goatees?
5: Allergic to, like, a lot of different hair. Like, she was allergic to dogs, cats, and, like, any, if I had 5 o'clock shadow, she would just, like, break out in hives.
8: Just seeing it?
5: No, we would have to, you know, be intimate.
8: Okay.

0: across the board. But it did make me wonder when you said that if she was just generally allergic to you.
1: Yeah. Mm.
0: But
1: good question.
0: Obviously something worked once you cut that off. And I mean, can you blame her, Chelsea? I mean, look at that.
2: How dare you?
0: At Woody and Wilcox on Instagram. So I did want to mention this because they dropped a few trailers yesterday. I know when the movie Michael came out, and it's still having so much success, and it seemed like the complaint from a lot of people was, why don't they ever cover any of the stuff about the trials and all the allegations? Netflix just dropped their trailer for Michael Jackson, The Verdict. And it's a 3-part docuseries that examines all of the charges, from the 2003 molestation charges to the acquittal that happened years later. There's interviews with jurors and witnesses, accusers, defenders, journalists. So for everybody who was like, man, why don't they cover any of that? There's this, and it hits on June 3rd. So we're getting close, but the trailer just dropped last night on Netflix. So there's that for those of you that were into that. The other thing that Netflix dropped, and I haven't seen anything about this until now, was the trailer for the movie with John Cena and Eric Andre.
1: Did I know that that was happening?
0: That's my question to you as well. It's called Little Brother, and it's a Netflix deal, and that just dropped as of last night. It follows a real estate agent whose planned life gets disrupted when his quirky little brother returns. That's the description of Little Brother with John Cena and Eric Andre. So that actually hits on June 26th on Netflix, but they just dropped the trailer yesterday for that one. So you've got options is what I'm saying. And tonight, the final episode of Stephen Colbert's show. This is it. After tonight. And by the way, I will say, if you hadn't been following along, go back and grab. A couple nights ago, he had David Letterman on, and they went up on the roof of the Ed Sullivan Theater. And for old time's sake, they threw things off the roof.
2: It was so which good.
0: Which was a bit that Letterman did years ago when he did his show out of that same theater. And it was fantastic to watch. And Letterman, there's so much anger in Letterman still.
2: Jeez.
0: And he hates CBS. It was so fun.
2: It was so
0: great.
2: They threw
0: the furniture off. They threw cakes and watermelons off the roof. Just fun, okay. Reminiscing. So I'm sure you can find that on YouTube, if not somewhere else. So lots that you can enjoy.

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1: 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I'm Aaron O'Neill. 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
3: As you start to map out your entertainment time over the next few weeks, we mentioned in the previous segment that Netflix released a trailer for the new John Cena movie. It's John Cena and Eric Andre, and it's called Little Brother. And it's actually going to premiere on June 26th, but they just dropped the trailer yesterday, so that's why it's topical. Tim's like, John Cena, guys, is awesome. Do you remember Ricky Stenicki?
4: Oh, yeah.
3: Which I do remember the name, and I don't think I ever saw that. I remember that was a movie with kind of a who's who of different comedians. And not that long ago, year or two, 3 years. I can't remember when that came out.
4: Google says 2024. Zac Efron, Andrew Santino, John Cena.
5: Okay.
4: William H. Macy, Jeff Ross.
3: Was Bill Burr in that? I feel like Bill Burr. Nope. Was he not in that? Okay. I see it got 45% by the critics on Rotten Tomatoes, but almost 70% from the viewers. So that's a solid outing. And with reviews like this, quote, unlike the most successful versions of this type of film, Ricky Stenicki is a stiff, humorless drone of a film lacking any sort of comic timing, tone, or creativity.
5: Is that good or bad?
4: What?
3: I can't tell if that's a positive or a negative.
4: I saw it, and I immediately thought, oh, my God, John Cena, I knew he was talented. My God, can he be funny?
3: Yeah, he is really funny, and especially when you consider this was a second career for him, and he's been in some fun stuff lately. And I mean lately, meaning 15 years. It's not new.
4: Right.
5: I remember part of this movie, and it was enjoyable. It's one of those that you put on, and you don't have to be super emotionally invested in it.
4: Yeah. Like,
5: you're not going to, your emotions aren't going to go on a roller coaster ride. And Jeff Ross is in it. Remember that part.
3: Yeah. Yeah. No, there's a lot of comedians in it, which is interesting.
4: Because I think it was written by Andrew Santino, his first movie. And John Cena as a, what is he, parody singer in Atlantic City doing like raunchy covers of songs.
5: Yes.
4: Could be one of the funniest things I've ever seen.
3: Yeah, the gist of it was a bunch of old friends always used to blame everything that went wrong when they were kids on a fake kid named Ricky Stenicki. Mm. And then I think their families caught on to it later in life, so they had to hire John Cena to show up on the scene. Yeah. And this is Ricky Stenicki. I told you, he is a real person. That was kind of the loose plot line of it, if I recall right. And I think it was well received. Obviously, Tim enjoyed it as well. I'm reading another review. Picture the hangover having a wild, reckless love affair with Project X, and that baby grows into a steady diet of pranks, poor decisions, and plenty of what was I thinking moments. I can't tell if that's negative or positive in real life, actually. Unfortunately, despite the best efforts of John Cena in the title role, the laughs are thin on the ground.
4: So, come on, man.
5: It's a Peter Farrelly movie.
3: Oh, it is?
5: Yes.
3: Okay, so, written. Okay, mm-hmm. And he's the same guy that did, the Farrelly brothers did, man.
5: A lot.
4: Me, Myself, and Irene.
3: Mm-hmm. I don't know if that's the one I'd go to first, but I am a fan of that movie. It's little appreciated, but he did a ton. Yeah. What were some of the other Farrelly brothers movies?
5: I'm going to put somebody in
4: Something
5: past.
4: About Mary, something Dumb and Mary. Dumber.
3: There you go.
4: Those Shallow Hal.
3: Those probably should come before Me, Myself,
5: yeah,
3: and Irene.
5: The same,
4: how dare you?
5: Same well, feel for this movie. As
4: I
5: well.
4: Also did the Three Stooges movie. Yeah, you didn't. You're not going to remember that one because it sucked.
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1: And good morning. It is 6:46 on this Thursday. Hey, make sure you're hanging out with us this summer because we have a bunch of awesome things happening, including X Marks the Spot. 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There's either a random treasure inside, it could be empty. 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
3: Thanks to Tara, who sends an email in. I remember you guys were talking the other day about how much money people are making in residuals on their TV shows. I forget what we were talking about, but she's not wrong. And she sent this along, and she guys says, I can't believe you guys haven't talked about this. And it's a reference to how much money Ray Romano is making now that his show is in syndication and has been for some time. Everybody Loves Raymond. You see that?
4: I did not.
3: He makes $18 million a year in residuals from the TV show. Residuals. That just means that's what they pay him to air the show in reruns.
5: The show went off the air 21 years ago.
3: Is that right?
5: It went off the air in 2005.
3: Wow. I didn't realize it had been that long. Holy moly.
5: And he still makes $18 million a year?
3: $18 million a year. Just because he had a great contract. So as you roll into the job site today, let that one roll around in your head for a minute.
5: I remember back in the day, because that was in the sort of crazy time when the cast of Friends, maybe that's what we were talking about initially, you know, they were all making $1 million an episode, right?
4: Yeah, that was-
5: and I remember because Ray Romano was making $2 million an episode.
3: He broke the Guinness World Record for highest paid person on a sitcom when in the final season of Everybody Loves Ray, he was making $2 million an episode.
5: But the only reason that sticks out to me is because the rest of the cast of that TV show was making way, way less. And they had sort of a, not really a strike. I don't know what you'd call it. They had a like a come to Jesus meeting with the producers of that show. And they're like, when they found out he was making $2 million, he didn't tell any of his coworkers, like, hey, I'm making $2 million an episode. And I remember Brad Garrett was like, I want a raise if he's making $2 million an episode. And they gave him a raise to like $250,000 an episode, which, by the way,
4: that's great.
5: That's what Wilcox makes per episode of the Woody and Wilcox show.
3: That's right. Yep.
4: But that's a big, $2 million is a lot more than $250,000, and that's a huge character on the show. And so you'd think that would breed some animosity amongst the actors, which they skirted on Friends. The way that happened, I read this in Matthew Perry's book. After the first season, David Schwimmer was like the biggest cast member at that time. You may not remember, this was early 90s. And he's the one that said, we come up, you pay us all equally, and we stick together. He's like, whatever I'm making, they're making for the run of this show. And that's how they all ended up with $1 million an episode the last season because of him.
5: So you're saying Ray Romano's a jerk and doesn't look out for his coworkers?
3: I mean, it is a little different, but maybe not a ton different, right? Show created by him, named after him.
4: True.
3: He was the one that started it, whereas Friends was fully a collab from the word go. Mm-hmm. So, I mean, there's a difference as to how it grew and why it grew. So that would be an initial reason maybe for the disparity. Mm-hmm. But yes, obviously the other characters play a huge role. And that's like, you know, you think about Seinfeld, and of course he created it. It's named after him. Mm-hmm. If you think about all the great characters on Seinfeld, he's probably the least important character when you really break it down.
5: Mm-hmm.
3: I mean, Kramer and George and Elaine were so amazing. Jerry was just there to sort of quarterback it from one to the other. They were the ones who made everything funny. But there you have it. That's how it works. So, and he's got a little bit more than that. He makes a little more than Ray Romano.
5: Yeah.
3: But if none of that had happened, would we have ever had Woody doing his Ray Romano impression?
6: I didn't know you knew I owned the joint.
3: So no matter what Ray makes,
6: it's almost like Ray Romano's right here. And it sounds like he's right in the room with us.
3: It changed the culture of America forever.
5: Before you criticize, from Family Guy.
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7: If I might interrupt for a minute, I'd like to point out
1: that... You've had your time. Let someone else speak.
7: I haven't said a word. It was that guy.
8: Don't look at me. I can't get a word in edgewise.
1: Well, then who the hell's been talking this whole time?
7: Oh, that's a fine question.
3: It all comes back to Family Guy.
5: Yeah.
3: It all comes back to Family Guy. So $2 million an episode, $18 million a year to this day for a show that hasn't been on for 20 years.
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10: Hey there, Fox 21 Storm Team meteorologist Nick Tipple here, and happy Thursday. It's a mild start to our Thursday morning, and by the time we get to the afternoon, it'll be noticeably warmer into the upper 60s. We'll start the day with partly sunny skies, and then by the afternoon, we'll start to build in some cloud cover in the way of some afternoon thunderstorms that we'll see later in the day. Some of those thunderstorms could be gusty at times and maybe drop some heavy rainfall for a brief period of time. Those should move out as we head into the overnight hours. Overnight tonight, we'll fall into the 40s for another mild evening.
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2: And good morning. It's 7:04 on this Thursday. That was Mumford & Sons featuring Hozier, Rubber Band Man. I'm Summer Justice with your headlines, your forecast with Fox 21 News. And we'll take a look at traffic just around 7:20. So hang out for those details. Plus, you got a new tune from Death Cab for Cutie on the way to kick off your morning. And Woody and Wilcox.

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2: I'm a little confused. Did anybody see the story about science growing chickens out of fake eggs? Mm. And I may be doing that a disservice. I'm not sure I'm describing that 100% correct. Did you see that, Woody? Because I know you focus it. First of all, you're an urban chicken farmer, so I'm sure you get the newsletter.
3: I do, but I saw this one because I'm more of a science nerd. And the fact that there were 26 chicks born from an artificial egg caught my eye. This is a company that's out of Dallas, Texas, that calls themselves a de-extinction company.
2: Were they white eggs or yellow eggs?
3: You know what? I'm going to let it go. But just so you know, I'm a race car in the red right now.
2: Okay, sure.
3: All right, you just don't keep a race car in the red.
2: Sorry, if you're new to the show, once upon a time, Woody got into an argument with a Subway sandwich artist.
3: It wasn't an argument. It was an education about, of the sandwich artist.
2: About white egg versus yellow egg on a sandwich. All right, now you're up to date. Google
4: it. Okay, so they grew 27 chickens in fake eggs?
3: Yeah.
4: How do you do that? Is the chicken real?
3: The chickens are real. The ones that they hatched, the egg that they were hatched from was fake.
4: How do you do that?
3: Well, science is the way they would.
2: Please don't ask Woody to describe it. We're already probably deeper than we need to be.
4: I'm trying to think about these things that I theoretically studied 20 years ago because it's a slippery slope. Once you start growing chickens, then what's next? We've all seen Jurassic Park, right?
3: Well, that's sort of what they want to do, Chelsea. They want to bring back the woolly mammoth.
4: Nope.
3: As well as several other extinct birds.
4: No.
3: Like the dodo and a New Zealand bird that has eggs that are 80 times the size of a chicken egg that they want to bring back to help feed the world.
4: That doesn't seem right. What does the woolly mammoth have to do with
3: it? It was hunted to extinction in the 15th century, but they said that they do have some DNA, and with their technology and this artificial egg, that they may be able to bring this species back.
2: I mean, Laura Dern's like, bring it on, let's do it.
4: No, I'm not. When's the last time you guys went to like the history museum, natural history museum, and I can't even speak, in D.C.? Because the last time I was there.
3: Can't hide radio money.
4: It's free, just so everybody knows. They're free. There are animals there that you didn't know used to exist, and under no circumstances do I want those coming back. So let's all remember what's going on here. You don't want people messing with science and nature like that.
2: I feel like there's some animal species that are existing that I don't want to exist.
4: Just
2: as well.
4: Your cat specifically?
2: That's one of them. Yeah. Although I don't know that that's a species. It's just one singular cat. But if there was a way, that'd be neat as long as it was humane.
4: I mean, you would mess up with the environment, but it'd be nice if we could trade out a few.
2: Does the woolly mammoth come from an egg?
3: No, but it's the same sort of technology where they think that by starting off with this artificial egg, they may be able to create an artificial womb to basically grow mammals.
2: I mean, didn't we start doing this a while ago? I remember like 30 years ago when Dolly the sheep was on the cover of Time magazine or whatever.
3: So a little bit different.
2: Kids, there used to be things called magazines. They actually had those for sale.
3: So Dolly was cloned, right? So they took a complete DNA set and just copied it. This is taking parts of DNA and then regrowing new animals. So different DNA, not an exact copy.
2: But again, can we get rid of some of what we have before we move new ones in? Yeah. I mean, we already feel like there's probably an overpopulation issue in some places. So, like, can we get rid of dachshunds and then bring in one
3: First
2: of the
3: of
2: others?
3: All, how dare you?
4: Oh. Look, I know they get excited and pee, but very funny to see their little legs and long bodies.
2: All right. Well, I'm glad
3: can we get
2: can
3: rid
2: laugh
3: of mosquitoes
2: them,
3: first instead of dachshunds?
4: How do you go dachshund first.
3: That's Wilcox at iHeartMedia for all you dachshund owners.
2: So yappy and just annoying.
4: But fun to look at.
3: This
4: visually.
3: Coming from a guy who's got a beachy poo.
2: All right. You back the F down.
4: Okay, well, I'll go study the science and figure out how we can get this done.
2: All right. And Woody will tell us about white eggs and yellow eggs and artificial white eggs and yellow eggs at another time.
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1: It is 7:19 on this Thursday. That was Death Cab for Cutie with Riptides off the upcoming album, I Built You a Tower. We will see that on June 5th, so here pretty soon. I'm Summer Justice with your headlines and your forecast right after this.
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2: Not much messing with our drive this morning. There was a little fender bender southbound Powers at Palmer Park that's already been cleared out of your way. 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We're starting to see a little more life across our side streets, getting up and down Powers and Mesa Ridge starting to back up near Syracuse. Drive along I-25, you are in the clear. No slowing from the south side, getting past downtown and headed outside the city. 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I'm Aaron O'Neill. That's traffic on
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1: And good morning. Federal prosecutors have announced charges against former Cuban President Raul Castro in the 1996 downing of civilian planes operated by Miami-based exiles. The announcement was made yesterday as the Trump administration escalated pressure on the socialist government. The indictment was related to Castro's alleged role in the shootdown of two small planes operated by the exile group Brothers to the Rescue. Castro was Cuba's defense minister at the time. The charges included murder and destruction of an airplane. Acting Attorney General Todd Blanche and other top Justice Department officials made the announcement in Miami at a ceremony to honor those killed in the shootdown. Yesterday, the Colorado Springs Utilities Board approved a nearly $150,000 pay raise for its CEO. This boosts his salary from $550,000 to $625,000 for 2026, effective starting this Sunday. His salary will then reach $700,000 by December 20th, 2027. The board referenced the Large Public Power Council 2025 market median data as the benchmark for the adjustment. A 56-year-old woman died after falling into an open manhole on a busy New York City street. Police say she was exiting her SUV in Midtown Manhattan when she fell into the hole late Monday night. She was pronounced dead at a local hospital. The utility company Con Edison says that a truck may have dislodged the hole cover just minutes before she fell. The company and Con Edison are investigating. A Fort Collins woman was finally caught after she raided a local farm stand of homemade oatmeal cream pies and sourdough bread, saying thanks and then leaving without paying. She came back a few weeks later, and that time the owner got her license plate. The farm stall had a camera inside, so there's footage of the theft. The small business owner said she didn't know what to do until the woman came back a few weeks later. The owner confronted the woman after she again filled a shopping bag full of goods. Then when she got caught, she set it down. The owner told her she had a tab for her, and the woman said she needed to get her phone in her car and headed to get it. That's when the owner filmed her and got her license plate. She gave it to police, who identified that woman. She's facing charges. And a delicious dish of baked dirt was accidentally served during a high school community supper in Maine last week. The school admitted the mistake on social media, saying it was an unfortunate accident. Here's how it happened. Earlier in the day, students had baked potting soil as part of a science activity to sterilize it so they could later test plant growth. The soil had been placed in a baking dish and covered with foil and set off to the side. Then during the meal, there was some chaos in the kitchen as the servers were working to quickly deliver food to tables, and the dish was mistakenly grabbed and brought out. Three students ate the soil thinking it was a dessert item and immediately realized that it tasted like dirt, and they spit it out. The dirt was taken away. The school insisted this was a coincidence and not a prank, and there's no indication anyone was hurt or sickened by the mix-up. All right, let's check that Thursday forecast.
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3: Hey there, Fox 21 Storm Team meteorologist Nick Tipple here, and happy Thursday. It's a mild start.

0: seen her, and honestly, I haven't seen my wife that excited since she saw Tone Loke at an airport in 1999.
1: Yeah. Wow, that's okay. 27 years ago, if I'm doing the math right, first of all. So I'm glad your wife had a smile again for the first time in a quarter century.
2: Wow.
3: But it doesn't mean she hasn't smiled since then. She just hasn't been that excited.
1: Okay, and I guess you're right.
3: Did your wife interact with Cynthia or Tone Loke? Like, is it just seeing them gives her that level of excitement?
1: It is interesting. I'd like to know more. You should ask your wife if she ran into somebody
2: who was like, oh my God, I haven't been this excited since I saw Tone Loke in 1999.
1: Right. Apparently that didn't happen, or I feel like your wife would have said something, although I know you guys don't always communicate. Right. There is something, just generally, take Woody's wife out of it. There is something to running into a celebrity unexpectedly.
2: Yeah.
1: I'm not necessarily throwing your wife into the celebrity category, but you know what I mean, like seeing Tone Loke accidentally at an airport. Mm-hmm. It's like when you go to a concert and you know you're going to see the band and stuff, and if you have a meet and greet, that's obviously very cool. Mm-hmm. But it's seeing them, you know, at the grocery store that's like, whoa, there's something wholly more exciting about that for some reason. And also terrifying because you're like, I didn't prep for this. What do I say to them? I want to prove that I'm a huge fan, but I haven't thought through my lines yet. You know what I mean? Like, everybody has that experience. Like, I didn't know what to say.
3: And that's why some people say nothing.
1: Right.
3: They just carry around that joy of seeing them forever.
1: Now, I wonder if this guy's wife saw your wife at Trader Joe's.
2: She was working yesterday.
1: Because, and I don't know that we ever shared this. It just reminded me that I need to put up that picture. Apparently somebody, so if you don't know the backstory, Woody's wife and my wife both work together at Trader Joe's.
2: Because, you know, if we spend this much time together, maybe our wives should spend that much time together.
1: How ridiculous is that? And the other day, a woman walked in and was wearing a Woody and Wilcox t-shirt at the Trader Joe's.
2: Yeah.
1: And somebody saw that, another worker, tracked our wives down. And I guess, I don't want to say forced, but a photo then came out of that with this woman and both of our wives who happened to be working together at Trader Joe's that day.
2: And before
1: just a random encounter.
2: Before you send an email, how can I get my hands on a Woody and Wilcox t-shirt? I believe this woman made her own.
1: That's what I was told, yes. She had a homemade Woody and Wilcox shirt.
2: Right. And of which I'm like, because, you know, Big Mike has made a couple of shirts for us. The radio station has never made shirts for us.
1: I said to my wife, I was like, did she indicate anything about knowing that you worked there? Like, she didn't go in to find you there. And she was like, no, I don't think so.
3: You would think somebody who has a homemade shirt would know that and would seek them out, perhaps.
2: I don't think
1: maybe
2: so.
1: Maybe she had been forced to wear this shirt as a loser of a bet.
3: Maybe.
1: Right. And that she wouldn't. You'd think if she was a listener, she'd know that our wives were there. Yeah. But apparently not the answer. Mm-hmm. So it's more likely that she had no clue.
2: You come in last place in fantasy football, you got to put on this shirt and go to a Trader Joe's.
1: It's a weird one, but it's possible. I'm going to put that up just for fun, and maybe it'll be the first time your wife has a good time in 25 years. At Woody and Wilcox on Instagram and on Twitter. 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That's the one that led to his kids calling him a chonker. That's up on both Instagram and Twitter as well. So at Woody and Wilcox for all that.
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1: No problems on the drive this morning, just a lot of that building volume, mostly across our side streets. 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It's getting busy north and southbound power, especially passing the airport. We're starting to see that heavier ride westbound Highway 24 leaving Falcon, but otherwise a pretty clean ride getting to downtown. Northbound I-25, a little heavy coming up through Mesa Ridge and South Academy, but overall, north and southbound traffic on I-25 moving up to speed this morning. 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I'm Aaron O'Neill. That's Traffic on X-1039.
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3: If you're just tuning in, you may have missed this.
4: Hey, guys, so this is how my marriage works. I listen to the show every day, and my wife thinks I'm a real idiot. Not entirely because of the show, but partially, at least. But something happened yesterday that I think really changed things for her. Apparently, she saw Woody's wife out in the wild, and I guess recognized her from a charity event. And she called me, and she was so excited to have seen her. And honestly, I haven't seen my wife that excited since she saw Tone Loc at an airport in 1999.
3: That's a fantastic call, first of all. Thank you. And when we talked about seeing Woody's wife in the wild, it was brought up, for those that didn't know, that both Woody and I's wives work together at Trader Joe's. And so maybe this guy's wife saw her there. We're not sure, but we do know that there's been an occasional listener who has gotten a photo at Trader Joe's with our wives. It's the stupidest thing ever. Appreciate your calls on that, first of all.
5: Listener Stacy here. So when is Frank going to get a job at Trader Joe's so that he can work with your wives? Have a great day.
3: This is something I've actually brought up off the air, and it would be the perfect trilogy. And then if we could get that woman that scammed Cool Beans months ago to work there too,
6: yeah,
3: then all of our spouses would be at Trader Joe's together. I don't know. I think Chelsea likes him as a home husband, right? You don't want him to work. You got to have him out there folding things and fluffing things.
7: You're exhausting.
3: Okay,
7: I'm a
3: what?
7: Home husband. Huh? You know he does. He does work part-time doing different things. So if the next part-time thing is Trader Joe's and it works with the schedule,
3: okay,
7: then so be it. But they don't have the alcohol discount anymore, so Frank's not going to like that.
3: Well, that's only at that particular place, but yes.
7: And
3: okay,
7: based on Cool Bean's face, she's ready to quit this job and go work at Trader Joe's just to get away from
6: Well, she's going to probably make double the money.
7: And you get a discount.
3: Cool Beans, come on. We're helping people work through their scams with you. It's good. By the way, this happened.
4: Yeah, this is for all the Woody and Wilcox cheese lovers. Unexpected cheddar from Trader Joe's. Thank me later.
8: Suck on that, Wayne Brady.
3: I don't even know what you're talking about, but apparently now we're getting calls about products at Trader Joe's. So I don't know that we need to go down that path too much. But it did make me look up unexpected cheddar, because not only does it sound like something that should be on Urban Dictionary,
6: yeah,
3: or even a pretty solid band name, but apparently it is a cult favorite cheese at Trader Joe's. I don't know. I don't really like unexpected in the name of my food. Doesn't that insinuate that there's something that shouldn't be happening inside that product? But listen, I'm not an expert on any of this, so... appreciate that. Anybody ever have that experience that his wife had? That's initially how we got into this, was he ran into Woody's wife in the wild, and it was the most excitement since she'd run into Tone Loc in the wild 25 years ago.
6: In that theme, when you and I flew here to do the interview for this job, remember, we were coming down the escalator at the airport, and there was a limo driver holding a sign that said Kumo D. And I was like, oh my God, Kumo D is somewhere here.
3: I don't know if that counts.
7: You didn't.
3: Just seeing the
7: sign doesn't count.
6: I got excited just seeing a limo driver holding one of those signs.
3: So, like, if I just held up a piece of paper that said Young MC on it, you would have some sort of reaction?
6: Damn right I would. If I was at the airport, I'd be like, whoa, Young MC somewhere around here. I can't believe he got the time off from 7-Eleven.
7: I was standing in line at the airport and met and had a conversation with Sean T. Are you familiar with him? You're familiar with the Insanity workout program?
3: I wouldn't say familiar, but I think I've heard of it.
6: Look at the picture of me on Instagram. Am I familiar with any workout program?
7: This is like a fitness trainer that has been famous for 20 years, home workouts, of which I've done several. If you've ever done Insanity, we're in the same group. Bless you. But for you, Wilcox, it'd be like running into, who's the guy who used to leave college classes to go home and watch?
3: That's an exaggeration, but I guess you're talking in workout sense.
7: Yes.
3: Hilad.
7: Okay, so that'd be like if you ran into Hilad at the airport.
3: I don't know that. Sadly, I don't know if I'd recognize Hilad unless he looked exactly like he did in 1987.
7: But if you did in his heyday, because I met Sean like 10 years ago, and he and his husband were lovely, like such nice people and very encouraging. And so I think that's good. I'm sure people have met quote unquote famous people before and not had a good experience.
3: Well, yeah, we've heard some of those stories over the course of time. And you're more than welcome on those. 704-FEZ-3200. That's always interesting. It certainly doesn't have to be somebody who runs a workout program. Even though Chelsea went down the Hilad path, I'd probably be more likely. See, if you don't know this about me, I get wrapped into sort of those infomercial type things, which now you'll see them like online, but they used to have like half hour infomercials where dudes would just work out, like Tony Little on the Gazelle, where it was like, you know, he's doing the arm leg thing and you just watch a guy work out for a half hour. Did I watch that? I did. You get sucked in. And it's not just about working out. Don't do it, Woody. I know where you're going. I can hear it in your head right now.
7: It's so funny to think about.
6: Pants off.
3: It's like the ShamWow guy or any of those old school infomercials.
7: Maybe.
3: I get sucked into those. That has nothing to do with meeting them in public. I'm just saying I have a weird, I sort of can't pull away from infomercials.
7: It's funnier when it's fitness because you're racing home not to work out, but to watch a man work out.
3: Well, he did have a couple of ladies with him as well. So there was some other eye candy. Okay. It wasn't just
6: now there's ladies involved.
3: There were. I mean, I don't know. They seemed nameless. Unfortunately, Hilad took all the credit.
6: I was girl two on Hilad.
3: Listen, when you're in college, you have a little bit more time on your hands. So, because, you know, studying. 704-FEZ-3200. Talkback button also available to you in the iHeartRadio app.
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1: Really, there was a very funny message left by a guy whose wife was very excited because she's never really been a fan of our show. However, she somehow knew enough when she ran into Woody's wife in the wild to be excited about that. And so it's led to some interesting calls.
2: So does this count as an obscure brush with greatness? So my dad, he's friends with the guy who owns Pinky's West Side Grill in Charlotte. And a few years ago, Guy Fieri, while filming Diners, Drive-Ins, and Dives, actually visited Pinky's. And he hung out with the owner outside of filming the show, like at his house. And I was this close to being in Flavortown.
3: We may need to rephrase that, though.
1: I'm not sure.
4: That's awkward.
1: Yeah, I don't know what that means exactly. I mean, I know that's his phrase. But listen, there are no rules. You said, does this count? There is no right and wrong. That's what makes the Woody and Wilcox show so great. Wide open. It's not math. Everything's up to interpretation.
4: There are some wrong. Thank you to Ryan for the email. And I don't know why, Ryan, you emailed me. Oh, my God, Wilcox, you're killing me. Your grammar. It's disgusting. It's not Woody and I's wives. I never takes the possessive. It's Woody's and my wife.
1: What made you decide to read that email?
4: I just enjoy anybody who's that big of a grammar police, especially when it comes to calling out something you said that I didn't even catch.
1: I'm not sure that any of the rest of us are enjoying that. But speaking of brushes with greatness.
5: Hey, my name is Alex, and my mom once worked at a newspaper in Ames, Iowa, with Helen Hunt. Stunt double in the movie Twister. Suck on that, Wayne Brady.
1: Thank you. That is an actual brush with greatness.
6: Hey, this is India. My mom used to be the hydrocolon therapist for Emeka Okafor, and that is my brush with celebrity.
1: Okay. Former NBA star, Emeka Okafor. I didn't know he had a hydrocolon therapist. But that's...
4: Is that a big basketball thing?
1: I'm not sure. And maybe that's why I never made it to the NBA. I didn't get into that.
7: Hey, my hairdresser used to be the hairdresser for Heather Locklear. 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
1: It's a great noise, by the way, at the end. And maybe not obscure enough. I think you need an extra step in between there, but I'll allow it.
8: Hello, this is Gabriel. And my sister's best friend once ran into Jared the Subway guy at a bar. And when she tried to get his attention, he yelled obscenities at her. 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
1: That does count. Your sister's best friend.
4: Whatever happened to that guy?
1: Yeah.
3: Still in prison.
1: I feel like he's not doing great. 704-FEZ-3200. 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
1: And it's 8:06 on your Thursday. It's a free ticket Thursday coming up later on this hour. I'm going to have your chance to win tickets to see LCD Sound System at Red Rocks August 15th. That'll be in an 8:45-ish time frame. So if you want those LCD Sound System tickets, make sure you're hanging out with me. I'm Summer Justice. Good morning. Hope you're having a good Thursday. Man, I feel like this week is just dragging on because we have a three-day weekend. That's how it goes. All right. Well, coming up at about 8:20, I'm going to get you in the know with your headlines. You have your Fox 21 weather forecast, another look at traffic on this Thursday, and just before that, a new tune from Young the Giant. But first, Woody and Wilcox.

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3: If you are just joining us, there's been a picture that Woody has been mentioning throughout the week that his kids saw, and it's of Woody graduating from college. And his kids were shocked at what Woody looked like for a couple of reasons. Woody's always had a goatee, and in this picture, he does not. But also, it was a bit of a shock to all of us that Woody was a bit heavier then in college than he is now, which I'm surprised you haven't wanted to take some sort of credit for whatever that amount of weight loss is that you've gone through. But the photo is now up, and that's the bottom line. And the great news is it's on our Instagram, it's on Twitter, both are at Woody and Wilcox. But people are now taking a lot of effort to compare you to others. And I don't know if you've seen all of the comments that have come in. I'm just on Instagram right now. But somebody says you look like the woodchuck puppet that Dave Coulier had on Full House. Which is, to me, is a bit of an obscure reference. I don't know the reference. Dave Coulier was Uncle Joey, I believe, on Full House. I got that part.
4: Mr. Woodchuck is a squeaky voiced puppet sidekick of Uncle Joey on Full House. And
3: Hooters Eric says you look like the Stay Puffed Marshmallow Man.
4: All right.
3: Which is...
4: All right, back it down.
3: Well, I think it's partly the gown, right? Because you're wearing his cap. He's on stage at his graduation, cap and gown. And so it's a long flowing... There's something about it that makes it extra.
5: But it's also, I think, with the Marshmallow Man, he has that kind of like giddy, happy face expression.
3: Yes.
5: That's where he's getting.
3: Yeah, and he's not wrong, actually. Somebody on Instagram says you're Dan Schneider from Head of the Class.
5: I don't know that reference.
3: That must have been the actor name, not the character name.
4: By the way, that dude's been accused of some pretty horrible things against kids. So thanks for that.
3: I don't think that has anything to do with it. Does he look like you is the question. I don't know.
4: You remember Better Off Dead, the movie? John Cusack,
3: yes.
4: $2.
3: I know it was filmed in Tucson, but I don't remember much about it.
4: He was Ricky, the son of the next door neighbor who's
3: okay.
4: Got the exchange student.
3: All right. Obscure as well. Right. Appreciate that. And there's another John Candy reference. That started, by the way, with my wife saying that he looked like John Candy, which is he's a lovable, one of our favorite actors of all time. John Candy.
5: Yeah, and that same kind of
3: joyous, gregarious
5: grin, that grin, that life is good look that you always have on your face, it seems like.
3: Now, there's some sort of discrepancy. You had said that you'd lost about 20 pounds since then. There seems to be some BS calling on that. Somebody is suggesting you may have lost 80 pounds since
4: then. Wow.
3: So I don't know why you wouldn't want to take credit for that. I mean, the bottom line of it is you look so much better is what people seem to be indicating. So it's a shocker. Wouldn't you say, Chels?
5: Yes, I was shocked to see that.
3: I mean,
5: that.
3: I'm not bringing this up to make fun of you, Woody.
5: No, not at all. But I did, like, in this whole saga of trying to find this picture, Woody sent a picture of from when he was like maybe 5 or something, and he has not been lying. He still has that same body type. Have you ever seen a 5-year-old with like a beer belly? You haven't, because it doesn't exist. Just Woody has the same body type that's hidden under that gown, I guess, that he has now, where he's got the
4: torso.
5: Bulbous, the ET torso. He's got a belt on in the same place he wears it now. It's remarkable.
3: He's got a belt on in the same place that he wears it now. Do people wear belts in different places?
5: But it's just with the stomach and everything. You got to see it. I'll find that. We'll have to put that one up as well.
3: Here's the gist of it. At Woody and Wilcox on Instagram and on Twitter to see what we are referencing. And your thoughts, obviously, more than welcome by most of us.
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1: It is 8:20 on this Thursday. That was Young the Giant, Different Kind of Love, off the new album Victory Garden. 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I'm Summer Justice with your last round of headlines. We'll also get a look at your Fox 21 weather forecast right after a look at the streets of the 719.
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2: We got a new crash popping up on our drive this morning. This is eastbound Woodman right at Powers. 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We're not seeing a huge delay through there. Rest of our drive has been very settled down this morning. We haven't seen a whole lot of slowing up and down I-25. In fact, we're wide open from one end of the city to the other. Both directions of Highway 24 looking good up to and down from Manitou Springs. Even our side streets already starting to clear out here. 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I'm Aaron O'Neill. That's traffic on
0: 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X1039 Morning Headlights.
1: 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An additional 9 bodies found improperly stored at Davis Mortuary in Pueblo have been identified, bringing the total to 18 of the 24 that were discovered in August of 2025. According to an update from the Colorado Bureau of Investigation, the additional 9 bodies are from people who died between 2010 and 2012. The identifications were made using forensic genetic genealogy. The remaining 6 bodies are still undergoing identification. CBI officials say they are also investigating the multiple containers of bones, cremains, and possible human tissue found, which represent an unknown number of individuals. Yesterday, the Colorado Springs Utilities Board approved a nearly $150,000 pay raise for its CEO. This boosts his salary from $550,000 to $625,000 for 2026, effective this Sunday. His salary will then reach $700,000 by December 20th, 2027. The board referenced the Large Public Power Council 2025 market median data as the benchmark for this adjustment. And Larry Bouchard, a 61-year-old retired Tennessee police officer, won a First Amendment lawsuit and an $835,000 settlement from his county's insurance provider after a wrongful arrest over a Facebook post. In September, Bouchard shared a meme referencing a quote by Donald Trump about a 2024 school shooting in Perry, Iowa, alongside a caption about conservative activist Charlie Kirk. Local law enforcement misread the post as a threat of mass violence against Tennessee's Perry County High School and arrested Bouchard on a felony charge. Unable to afford a $2 million bond, he spent 37 days in jail until national free speech backlash led prosecutors to drop the charges. Under the terms of the deal, local officials admitted no wrongdoing. And Colorado Springs firefighters rescued a baby raccoon found alone in a storm drain yesterday during the rain.

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2: As we mentioned earlier, we've been having some issues with our signal, the over-the-air radio signal. 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
2: Now that's a call we haven't gotten before.
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5: It's the Czech Republic, and then you've heard
4: Czechia.
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5: It does.
2: 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And maybe you can, maybe you can't. 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
6: Good morning, beanbags. On the way to the beach, and my daughter wanted to tell you something.
7: Woody, you're my favorite, and Billy Corgan sucks.
2: The parents who give their kids scripts to leave on our voicemail, those are fun.
4: You think she had a script?
2: No, you're right.
4: That was from the heart.
2: That was from the heart. You're right.
4: Thank
2: and
4: I'm,
2: by
4: you.
2: The way, jealous that you're already on your way to the beach Thursday morning at 8 a.m.
5: Wow.
2: Kudos to you. That's a nice long weekend.
5: It is. And not the best time to drive because I already saw that earlier after 9 tonight.
2: Oh, did you get that
4: AAA
2: yes. ring in on that? Mm-hmm. The best time to drive is after 9 tonight?
5: Tonight.
2: Okay, well, you better tell that to the guy in Prague that Woody believes is lying.
4: It's already 9 o'clock there. He's on time.
2: Also, the other thing that's happened, if you're just joining us, is this picture that Woody had mentioned earlier in the week about him at his college graduation. It's him on stage, cap and gown, getting ready to shake hands with the dean of whatever. And it's eye-opening. Your kids were not wrong. It is a shocker. And what's happened now is people are equating you with other celebrities, quoting from Instagram, "That's Haley Joel Osment." And that's not the only person who thought that. Somebody else said, that's an older version of Haley Joel Osment, which I'm trying to think. I think I've got his image in my head. I'm not sure I can 100%.
5: Well, most of us met him in The Sixth Sense. You never saw it, did you?
2: Okay, yes, I did. No,
5: oh, you
2: that's,
5: did? Okay.
2: That's a movie I've seen. I love that movie.
5: Well, he was a kid then, but also looks very different now as an adult. I saw him in Happy Gilmore 3 recently.
2: Oh, he was in that?
5: Yeah.
2: Okay.
5: You wouldn't recognize him probably.
2: I don't think
4: Happy
2: I did.
4: Gilmore 2?
5: 2, is it 2? Or what are we on?
2: The latest,
5: the latest
2: is what you mean? I think it's just 2. There's only 2 of them.
5: Sorry, I can't keep. Everybody's got a 2, 3, 10. Yeah, but
2: I forgot he was the kid in Sixth Sense.
5: Mm-hmm.
2: So add 200 pounds to the kid in Sixth Sense, and that's Woody.
5: But he's got that same kind of grin that Woody has, you know, that same look on his face that Woody shares with the Marshmallow Man.
4: How dare you?
5: And several others.
4: Thank you to somebody known as Alter Ego Havoc on Instagram. Obviously, this was in the days before Woody's dentist and Little League coach, his mom was clearly shacking up with John Candy.
2: Another John Candy reference. Yeah, I think that's the cheeks. Something about the cheeks that lend Woody to the John Candy references. Don't you think?
5: I just don't like thinking about Woody's cheeks.
2: Same. 704-FEZ-3200. Talkback button.
4: You can look at my cheeks all you want.
2: Also available. Again, the photo, well worth your while, up on our Instagram and on our Twitter, at Woody and Wilcox.
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1: Just one of those mornings we haven't seen a whole lot of action out across our roadways. 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They did clear that wreck we had eastbound Woodman and Powers. Now we got one eastbound InterQuest of Federal. Not seeing a huge jam through there. Side streets have already cleared out early out here. We're returning to normal up and down Powers. There's a late surge in volume westbound Mesa Ridge into Fort Carson. No slowing whatsoever up and down I-25. Every now and then you find a deal that actually feels like a win. 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I'm Aaron O'Neill. 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
3: If you woke up a little tired this morning, and you may have heard us talk about this new study that said some huge number of Americans say they wake up rested every day, this guy ain't buying it either.
4: There is no damn way 55% of people are waking up rested. That's bullshit.
5: That's how I feel on the inside. Thank you for expressing it that way.
3: Yeah, every day, I might add. So, yeah, the calls are always welcome. Like you say, for anything, 704-FEZ-3200. We've been spending probably more time than we should on the old college graduation photo of Woody that finally went up on our social media this morning. But I think it is pretty interesting for a lot of people.
6: My God, I just went to Instagram and saw the photo. I can see why his doctor was like, you're no longer obese. You are far from what you used to be. You were obese.
3: There you go, Woody. So that's a positive, right? If you don't know that story, Woody one day at a regular physical had his doctor go, hey, look at that. You're no longer obese.
7: And he unchecked a button on the computer. I don't know what that means.
3: But what was funny about it, as Woody retold that story at the outset, he didn't know that he was obese prior to that. So it was sort of a backhanded compliment. I mean, it is a compliment because you've moved forward and are no longer obese. But when you didn't know you were obese, that's like a, you know, that's a roller coaster of emotion.
7: Mm.
3: Right there, I guess, is the way to phrase that. So 704-FEZ-3200, there's also the talk back button. By the way, a couple of trailers came out today for movies that are upcoming. John Cena is in another comedy. And as we were talking about earlier on the show today, he's funny. Like, he does a great job with those sorts of movies. The jury was out on the latest one. I don't know if everybody saw Ricky Stenicki. But that was considered really pretty solid by a lot of people, a lot of comedians in that movie. Well, this new one is John Cena and Eric Andre, and the trailer just hit last night. It's called Little Brother, I believe, and it comes out here in a couple of weeks. So there's that. Also, tonight is the last Late Show with Stephen Colbert. It has come to an end. You'll probably remember CBS decided they weren't going to renew him, and they've still allowed him to stay on the air and just bash them every night, which has been fascinating to watch, including they had David Letterman come on a couple of days ago and they threw all the furniture off the roof. Fun. It was fun.
7: I think it was amazing too, because all the other late night hosts have taken tonight off sort of as a, you know, tip of the cap to Stephen Colbert. And they're like, look, we're not going to be on the air. You should be watching him on his final show.
3: Right. Yeah, no, it is. It is a fast, and they all came on his show a couple of days ago as well.
7: I mean, it's like radio. Like, you know, when somebody gets fired from radio, they really pay tribute to them. And no, they just pretend like they never existed.
3: Yeah,
7: they go off the air, and they're like, "Who?"
3: Not really the same thing. Although, could lead to a good brush with greatness.
8: It was mixing between two radios.
3: Sorry, that's the wrong call. This is the one.
9: My brush with greatness was seeing Wilcox at Jersey Mike's about 5 years ago at the Isabella Santos Foundation Day, but I never said anything. And I told my wife, like, oh my God, that's Wilcox.
3: I want you to aim higher, sir. You have my permission to no longer use me as your big brush with greatness moment. I feel like there's got to be something better.
7: Yeah.
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1: And it is 8:48 on this free Ticket Thursday. 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And then coming up shortly after 9 o'clock, I will pick a winner. So you've got some time to text the keywords Red Rocks to 719-219-7625 for some LCD Sound System tickets.

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2: I do have to tip my cap to some of the comments that are coming in on the photo that we've put up on social media this morning. If you're just joining us, it's the photo of Woody actually at his college graduation from however many years ago. And it's the one that we talked about earlier in the week because Woody admitted that his kids referred to him as a chonker, both based on the picture, obviously. And I love some of the comments that have come in. The picture is of Woody, you know, about to shake the hand of the dean of the students or whatever. And this one says, I can hear the dean saying, quote, dream big. You can be anything you want except a flight attendant. Which, by the way, is true for multiple reasons. And if you're new to the show, Woody did actually attempt to become a flight attendant at one of the many, many jobs that Woody tried to have over the years.
3: That's right.
2: And he was told that he was too heavy to be a flight attendant. So there's some reality in that for sure. Appreciate your calls.
4: Yeah, the Haley Joel Osment thing, that is uncanny. Woody, shout out to the people that mentioned that. Wilcox, have you ever seen The Sixth Sense? Because it's got a crazy twist ending. The kids shrink. That was Bruce Willis the whole time.
2: I actually have seen The Sixth Sense. Thank you for assuming that I haven't.
5: You just hadn't seen Haley Joel Osment as an adult.
2: Yeah, and when you say Haley Joel Osment, that didn't come to my mind. That's all I'm saying is that I'd forgotten that the kid in The Sixth Sense was Haley Joel Osment and didn't realize how much he looked like Woody as a college graduate. But there is some sort of odd resemblance. Chuck is right there. So, and thanks for spoiling Sixth Sense for everybody. That may or may not be the actual twist. So I'll just leave it at that. You know, there's a documentary about a serial killer. What is that about? You know, what's funny is that these comments were hidden on our Instagram feed. You know how they hide certain things if there's, you know, bad language or whatever?
5: But half the time it doesn't even make sense.
2: Right. Well, the dean saying dream big, you can be anything you want except a flight attendant was hidden.
5: They thought it was bullying. I don't know why.
2: Maybe that's what I didn't even think about that.
3: Can't mention flight attendants.
2: Is that a no-no on social media? No flight? Chelsea, you're right. That's the only thing it could possibly be. But is it making that sort of decision?
5: I don't know. I don't understand the rhyme or reason because I've encountered this before. Like comments like, show me your feet. I love your sexy feet will go through. But then other ones that seem innocuous completely will be hidden.
3: The one you're talking about is Daryl when he says, your picture, it looks like it when you're watching a documentary about a serial killer and they show the old, he was such a sweet, normal guy photos.
2: Until he wasn't.
3: Mm-hmm.
2: Right. Well, that one maybe because you can't say killer or sometimes kill. There's certain words in there that they block and they hide the comments there. But I don't know why.
3: You think about how many podcasts there are about serial killers that have Instagram accounts.
2: All right. Well,
3: I mean, not faulty logic, but.
5: It doesn't make 100% sense.
2: 704-FEZ-3200. Also, you can always reach us if you're listening on the iHeartRadio app. There's a little microphone there. That's the talkback button.
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6: Hey there, Fox 21 Storm Team meteorologist Nick Tipple here, and happy Thursday. It's a mild start to our Thursday morning, and by the time we get to the afternoon, it'll be noticeably warmer into the upper 60s. We'll start the day with partly sunny skies, and then by the afternoon, we'll start to build in some cloud cover in the way of some afternoon thunderstorms that we'll see later in the day. Some of those thunderstorms could be gusty at times and maybe drop some heavy rainfall for a brief period of time. Those should move out as we head into the overnight hours. Overnight tonight, we'll fall into the 40s for another mild evening.
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1: And it is 9:03 on this free Ticket Thursday. Good morning. I'm Summer Justice. Right now, your chance to win tickets to see LCD Sound System at Red Rocks. That show coming up on August 15th. So congrats, Jen N. You are going to the show. Thank you to everybody who texted in. If you didn't win with me, that's okay. Eden has another pair of tickets going out the door later on. And then you can win again during the Drive at 5 with Crowley. So tons of tickets. We always give them away every Thursday. What'll it be next week? I don't know. All right. You've got a new tune from Muse on the way in just over 10 minutes. And more Woody and Wilcox. Good morning.
2: Local. Alternative. X1039.

0: Woody and Wilcox Show.
1: See about the guy who took a Lyft ride and then was fined for leaving trash behind in the vehicle, only to find out that the driver had AI faked a photo of the back seat being trashed.
2: I saw that headline and I felt triggered.
3: So, time out. I'm going to have to follow along with this. Guy orders a Lyft.
1: Mm-hmm, takes the ride.
3: And then looks at his bill and is like, oh my God, I got charged a damage fee.
1: In this case, they charged him $75 of a damage fee. And then there was a photo that showed the evidence. And it was like a picture of the back seat of this guy's car with food strewn everywhere and that sort of thing. But apparently in the corner of the photo, a little watermark type thing that said Gemini, you know, like the AI generator is. So the guy just accidentally left that in the photo that he was using as evidence that this dude had trashed the backseat of his car. But he had been charged, and initially Lyft was like, yeah, you got to pay it. And it was only when they looked closely at the photo that they were like, wait a second. First of all, we didn't eat anything in your car. So, and then there was a little bit of evidence, luckily, left behind that it was AI generated.
3: I wonder how many times that Lyft driver tried this on people.
1: And maybe it worked.
3: Yeah.
2: It scares me anytime there's another vehicle involved. I've been worried that somebody's going to accuse me of something that I haven't done. We may end up seeing just cameras installed in all of these rideshare vehicles. For safety and for things like this. That's why I run, like, I take a video every time I get a rental car before and when I turn it in, just in case of something like this. So do we do that with our Uber and Lyft?
1: Right. Well, that's, but then that goes back, though, when you rent a car, like, oh, you want to make sure you prove that any damage that's already there wasn't your fault. But this whole, you know, generating a fake photo now, it could be anything. Like, you could get blamed or accused of something anywhere in your life. Like, you'd have to be taking video 24 hours a day to prove yourself innocent if somebody really wanted to somehow blame you for something.
3: Have you guys done a U-Haul recently?
1: No.
3: The last one I did, it had so much damage on it. I'm like, and the guy was walking around. He's like, all right, well, that was there. And he's making marks on the paper. I'm like, the whole thing is dinged. Are you going to see something new when it comes back? You're going to really check this?
2: Protect yourself. Take a video of that whole conversation that you're having with that guy. It's sad that that's where we are. But you're right, Wilcox, deep fakes and all that other stuff. You could be accused of anything at any time. But try to protect yourself as much as possible.
1: By the way, to answer those claims, the pictures of Woody at his college graduation, not a deep fake. As many have pointed out, it doesn't even look like Woody in most ways. So
3: they're actually, that is a deep fat is what that is.
1: Ah, I see what you're doing there. I'm not sure. Kudos for throwing yourself under the bus.
2: You're too tickled by your own joke.
3: Suck on that, Wayne Brady. That was right up the top of my head.
1: That's genius, Woody, is what that is. That's genius. The references to Woody's college graduation pics that have made their way to our social media and have caused quite a stir. Let's just put it that way. So if you're not following us, it's at Woody and Wilcox on Instagram and on Twitter. And be aware of those deep fakes. Maybe not the deep fats.
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1: It is 9:17 on this Thursday. That was Muse, Be With You, from the upcoming album, The Wow Signal. And they're going to be at Fiddler's Green with Portugal the Man and The Temper Trap. 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I'm Summer Justice, and I have your Pet of the Week with the Humane Society of the Pikes Peak Region coming up in just a few.

0: 1039. The Woody and Wilcox Show.
1: Maybe there's a better answer than what I have, but somehow we noticed that when we posted these photos of Woody at his college graduation and people are having fun saying what he looked like and all that sort of thing. And we're at Woody and Wilcox if you're not following us currently. But a couple of them were hidden, you know, how, and I'm sure you've seen that if you're on social media, they'll hide certain.

0: and foot rub. Thanks for last night.
1: So that interesting. So you're right. I didn't understand that you could just put dashes between it and it would change the whole word. So that is helpful. But this idea like Venmo and some of the other pay apps that you can make your transactions public. Anybody ever find that an interesting twist that we have in society today?
2: It's not that you can make it. It's defaulting
3: to public
2: that way, which always blew me away. You have to do backflips and jump through hoops to make sure that your cocaine and hooker spending is made not public.
1: Yeah, I mean, I don't know how big the hoops are, but you're right. You do have to change that setting for sure.
3: And I don't even care if you don't leave a memo. I don't need anybody seeing me transfer any amount of money to anyone.
1: It's just such an interesting idea that who creating this app, they're like, well, obviously we're going to make it when you pay somebody money that everyone else can see that you paid them money. Like, I'm not even sure what other than just promotion of your app, and maybe that's the whole answer. What's the purpose of it other than making jokes like this guy, like, hey, I paid you for the hooker or the Brazilian foot rub, I believe he said. Is that a thing? Brazilian foot rub?
2: Sure.
1: Why not?
3: So it's all on the up and up, maybe?
2: Well,
3: but, I mean, most transactions are just, you know, hey, we're going to split this bill. Hey, send me this. You know, it's not like an invoice necessarily. That's the only thing I can guess.
1: You're saying so that there's a record, yeah. Like a public record?
3: Yeah.
1: Like if something happens, then somebody claims you didn't pay them. You're like, no, see, everybody commented on how dumb your thing was. We all saw it.
3: Or so you aren't just like taking contributions maybe in the political realm or.
2: I've never understood. Although 7 days ago, they announced that they are changing the basic foundation in a first complete rebuild since launching in 2009.
1: Is this Venmo?
2: Venmo, now owned by PayPal, announced that it is redesigning the user experience, making it easier to navigate and easier to find the privacy controls and defaulting to private what you're spending as opposed to defaulting to public.
3: Okay. Why would you want to reset that to public? Who's doing that? I want everybody to see every time I transfer some money.
2: Anytime I lose a bet to my friend, I put sexual favors in the memo line.
1: I can't imagine other than for some sort of bet payoff.
2: I think it's to attract people. Yeah, a lot more competition now, right? When Venmo first hit, it was about the only thing like it. Now you've got Cash App, Zelle, Apple Pay.
1: Right. Well, that's what. But I mean, you still have to be in the app to see it. Like, it doesn't come out and tap you on the shoulder. So it's like somebody's already using the app. You're not finding people who aren't using the app. You know what I mean?
2: Because
1: You're not. It's not helping you mine for new users. Because anybody who's going to see that you paid somebody something is already on the app.
3: And what if somebody that you don't know sees that you made a large transfer and now you're being targeted somehow because they think you have money?
2: Certainly could. Security risk, sure.
1: Can't hide radio money.
3: You know I don't trust any of those things.
1: So that needs to be your new memo line every time you pay somebody. Yeah. It's can't hide radio money.
3: Right. My IOU.
1: 704 Fez 3200 talkback button is also available to you. This has nothing to do with any of that.
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1: on Venmo.
2: Put ball maxing?
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6: It is 9:29 on this Thursday, and you know what that means. 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And I have Cody from the Humane Society. Good morning.
7: Good morning.
6: Oh, my goodness. You've brought in the most beautiful girl, and she's so sweet. Who is this?
7: Yeah, this is Shield, a.k.a. She-She. She goes by both.
6: She-She. I love it.
7: She is about a 9-year-old Alaskan Husky mix.
6: Yeah.
7: But she's like mostly black in color, and she's got a little bit of white like right between her eyes. And she's got like little sockies on too.
6: Yeah, little sockies up front with the spots on them.
7: Right. So I think she kind of gives me like border collie, Husky type vibes. But I said 9 years old. And yes, that is a scene.

0: senior, but do not let her age fool you, because this girl has a lot of energy.
1: She does. And she's been running around in here.
0: Yes, we have not stopped yet. And when I say a lot of energy for a husky, you can kind of picture, you know, wanting to go on a lot of walks and wanting to go around a lot. Shield has literally competed in the Iditarod dog sled races in Alaska.
1: Oh, cool.
0: Yes. So we are used to running a lot, to say the least.
1: Wow.
0: And yeah, so she came in along with some of her other sled dogs that their owner just couldn't care for them anymore. So we do have a few of the sled dogs at the shelter right now that are looking for new homes. But Shield is such a sweet girl. And I bring all this up to say that, you know, we're looking for a home that can provide that structure and that exercise, that physical and mental exercise. And that's not just, you know, a normal, like, two walks a day. Literally, when she was in season, she was training 60 miles a day, 5 days a week.
1: Wow.
0: And off season was like 15 miles a day, 5 days a week. And granted, we're a little bit older now. We're nine, so we could probably do a little bit less. But if you are in a home and you go like cross-country skiing, you know, if you run like marathons or something like that. I know the Colfax Marathon just happened like last weekend. So if you're still in shape and training, I think, you know, something like that could be a great fit. But just really anybody that can give this girl the exercises she needs.
1: Yeah, the Iditarod's no joke. I was just telling you off the air that the singer of Portugal, the man, his parents, he was born in Alaska, and his parents do the Iditarod every year. And that's no joke. It's like you said, 60 miles plus.
0: And I mean, have you seen the videos of when they do it? Like, these dogs love it.
1: Yeah.
0: Like, they are bred for it. They, you know, they eat more food than a normal dog. They run more than a normal dog. They are crazy when the start line, you know, when the bells are ringing and they're starting. Like, these dogs literally love doing that and getting the exercise. I've been calling her the Michael Phelps of shelter dogs that I've been bringing in, because literally, like, when I think of a professional athlete that's a little bit older, but they're, you know, I would always remember all the stories of him, like, eating, was it like 10,000 calories a day or something crazy, but he would also burn like 9,000 calories a day or whatever. Like, that's what I'm picturing here for Shishi and or Shield, because she's so sweet, but she also just wants that exercise and that play too.
1: Yeah, so get yourself an Iditarod official dog at the Humane Society. They have a few, so, and forever, give Shield her forever home as well. As always, we're going to post photos and video of Shield up on our socials so you can follow along at X1039 Radio. And you can also follow along at hsppr.org. They've got photos of all the animals that they have up for adoption there. So what's her adoption fee?
0: Yeah, so Shield's adoption fee is $99, and that includes her vaccinations, a voucher for a vet exam, her microchip, and she's already spayed. So this sweet girl is ready to go home today. You can visit Shield or any of the other pets we have available for adoption at 11 a.m. is when our adoption center opens. So come in and meet with these sweet dogs, and maybe one will come home with you today.
1: Yeah, she's in his lap right now, just loving it. And she's got such soft fur, too. So a great cuddler, I'm sure.
0: Yeah, when she's been smiling.
1: Yeah, and she came up to me right away and just gave me kisses right on my face. So.
0: Yeah, we're not shy at all, and she obviously has spent time with other dogs.
1: Yeah.
0: And then we were told that she does good with cats, too, so I just recommend, you know, at 9 years old, just giving her slow introductions to other pets at home. But, you know, other than that, I mean, this is a girl that's just ready for a retirement home that is still an active retirement home.
1: Yeah, there you go. So She's probably used to being around quite a few dogs, so I'm pretty sure that'd be okay. But yeah, like you said, slow introductions. Give Shield or Shishi her forever home today. Yeah, I just called you. Come here. Aww.
0: Yeah, and she's used to being an outdoor dog too, so just give her a little bit of patience with, you know, adjusting. She's done good here so far in the studio, but, you know, instead of knowing commands like sit and shake, we know commands like mush and left and right. So,
1: oh, her ears perked right up when you said that.
0: I know. I was kind of scared to say it. I thought we might take off.
1: Come here. Oh, my goodness. All right. Well, thank you for coming in, Cody. Do you have anything else to put out there?
0: No, not right now. You know, it's getting that time of year when the weather is starting to get deceptively hot. So just keep your pets in mind if it's 70 degrees outside. I know it's supposed to be like 70, 80s, I think, this weekend.
1: Yeah.
0: That if you're running errands on like Sunday, I think it's supposed to be the warmer day, that please don't leave your pet in your car just because it can get hot. You know, when it's 98 degrees, that's when you think about it. But when it's 77, you might not think about it being that hot, and it can still get very hot in your car.
1: Well, thank you so much for coming in. I'm going to get out of here or off the air right now and go play with Shishi, a.k.a. Shield. And then, of course, you can always follow along on our socials at X1039 Radio. And thank you, Cody. We'll check in with you next week.
0: Of course. See you next week.
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0: The Woody and Wilcox Show.
1: Talking about the fact that at least Venmo, I think the others have it, probably these cash apps where you can make your payments to people public so everybody can see who you paid something to and what you paid. And we were trying to work through why that's even a thing.
2: Yeah, about the Venmo thing, I could see maybe it being used as an advertising gig. For example, maybe you have a landscaping buddy that you pay through Venmo, and one of your friends sees that you pay him, and maybe he asks about that landscaping guy. I don't know. Can't think of any other reason why that would be public transactions for other people to look at. Bragging rights. Love the show, guys.
1: So, I don't know. I mean, I don't know why Venmo would care about that piece of it, but you're right. It would lead to somebody being like, oh, who's that guy you paid? What is, and is he good? You know, that sort of thing. I could see that being a potential, but that seems too logical.
3: But honestly, wouldn't you have to put something in the memo then? Like, thanks for the great landscaping, because not every name correlates to a business or a service.
1: Don't know.
4: When Venmo was first designed, it was designed as a social media platform.
1: Right. I know they sold it that way.
4: The creators said that they wanted to mesh Twitter with banking.
1: Yeah. But again, why? I mean, I remember that was the line, and that's what they talked about.
4: You could see what your friends were up to, and that would drive engagement and organic user growth.
3: Right. Oh, you guys were all out at the IHOP and you split a check last week. Why didn't you invite me?
4: Carol's got a drinking problem because look how many times she bought drinks this week.
3: Why are you sending money to that doctor? Things like that.
1: That seems logical, sure. By the way, speaking of buying things, today, and I think today only, Chelsea, you're the Krispy Kreme expert, but I think it's today only that if you wear a cap and gown into Krispy Kreme, you can get 3 free donuts. I believe that's right.
3: It's today only. You have, but it, and it specifies free original glaze 3-pack when you wear your 2026 cap and gown in shop. But I mean, are they looking for the tassel with the number? I don't know how hard and fast they are going to be with these rules.
1: How picky are they going to be? I was going to say,
4: can Woody, I just show them a picture?
1: This is an example or a great opportunity for Woody to wear the old cap and gown in.
4: It's a great way for me to put on that weight again.
3: But, I mean, they're not going to fight you. People can graduate at any age from different institutions. It's not just high school. You could have, we see 90-year-olds getting their college degrees all the time.
1: Right. Yeah. That's
3: so try true. It, Woody, is what I'm saying. And then it'll be a teenager who tries to fight you over 3 donuts.
1: That'd be fun. Much like you fought with a teenager over a white egg, yellow egg.
4: I did not fight. There was education.
1: By the way, speaking of donuts and such, tomorrow's the day that the Dunkin' bucket gets rolled out to America. So for those of you that are thinking to yourself, man, I wish I had a 48-ounce vessel to put something from Dunkin' in, that's tomorrow that rolls out.
4: But did I see that there was some ridiculous limit on how many they were going to sell?
1: It did say every store will have 25 buckets. So that is a false sense of urgency that they're trying to create there.
3: And just now I'm here, like, logistically, that doesn't even make sense of how you would allocate that, because you have stores that are going to have more traffic than others. Come on, Duncan.
1: Okay. Chelsea should have been in that meeting too. And how are you handling the lines at your store? Chelsea would like to address that topic as well.
3: The stores do different volumes. It's just facts, right?
1: I think all they really want out of it is dumb media outlets like ourselves giving them free publicity. That's all they care about. Mm-hmm. And then they probably don't even have them at some of the stores. They're like, oh, shoot.
3: Yeah.
1: We sold out of them, but got you in. Want to buy something?
4: When the Mexican pizza came back and then mysteriously was like, oh, we sold so many. Well, we don't have them anymore.
3: They had those for a while. They were just popular. It's more like, you know, the weird pants that say strange things on the back.
4: Juicy.
3: When those come out at Thanksgiving and like, oh, you want this weird thing? Too bad. It's gone.
1: Mm-hmm. That's right.
3: False lack of product to increase desirability.
1: Yeah, sure. I don't know if they're going to let you into those meetings now. You got to have your lingo down a little bit
3: better. Okay, I'll work on it.
1: 704-FEZ-3200. 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
8: Hey there, Fox 21 Storm Team, meteorologist Nick Tipple here, and happy Thursday. It's a mild start to our Thursday morning, and by the time we get to the afternoon, it'll be noticeably warmer into the upper 60s. We'll start the day with partly sunny skies, and then by the afternoon, we'll start to build in some cloud cover in the way of some afternoon thunderstorms that we'll see later in the day. Some of those thunderstorms could be gusty at times and maybe drop some heavy rainfall for a brief period of time. Those should move out as we head into the overnight hours. Overnight tonight, we'll fall into the 40s for another mild evening.
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1: It almost doesn't matter what you call about. The passion that you call with is what matters.
9: There is no damn way 55% of people are waking up rested. That's bullshit.
1: Right. And he wasn't the only one. And I don't know that we got to this earlier in the show. We meant to. Yesterday, the topic of ball maxing came up on the show. I am going to get a video up on YouTube. I appreciate those of you that did start following us on YouTube yesterday. There's more where that came from. But this passion as well. Quieter, though.
10: Nobody wants a man with the size of a grapefruit. Nobody. That is it.
3: Is that an impression of me?
1: I think at the end it was. Yeah, she was very angry, sort of the way you were about your Becker stuff.
3: I did have the same feelings about the grapefruit story. I remember that. The ball maxing, excuse me.
1: Speaking of unexpected calls.
11: We hear you just fine driving through Czechoslovakia on the way to Prague.
1: I want to say that's the first time we've ever had someone call in listening to the show in Prague. So let's keep that going.
4: James did send me an email and say that iHeart, the app, international.
11: Okay.
3: Amazing.
1: There was a lot of reaction to the photos of Woody at his college graduation that we put up. There have been some changes to Woody's body. I'm just going to leave it at that.
12: Like my God.
1: Body. What's that?
13: Like my body.
1: All right.
12: My God. I just went to Instagram and saw the photo. I can see why his doctor was like, you're no longer obese. You are far from what you used to be. You were obese.
4: It's the gown. It's not very flattering.
1: Correct. If you're looking for something to make you feel better this morning, we did mention Ray Romano makes $18 million a year in residuals from Everybody Loves Raymond.
4: Wow.
1: When did that show go off the air, Woody?
4: 2005.
1: $18 million a year just for the reruns of Everybody Loves Raymond.
4: Crazy.
1: We had so much today that I didn't even get to the two most important headlines, so I apologize for that. One of them, of course, was this headline, King Charles got pooped on by a seagull. And the other was that the oldest continually operating Red Lobster in America is closing its doors on Saturday.
4: No!
1: Let's get Flava Flav on this case. I feel like he can fix this. It's a 56-year-old Red Lobster in Florida. So let's say a little prayer. Anything else you missed, you'll find it on the podcast. Grab that wherever you're grabbing audio. iHeartRadio app's a great way to do that. You can stream us live as well. Among other things, on the show tomorrow, some fun with golf audio. Intern Dave, what do you got for us?
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17: It is 9:54 on this Thursday. 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

Yellow Card, Better Days on X103.9. That's the title track of their brand new album out now. And good morning. Hope you're enjoying the playlist. I'm Summer Justice, and you are in the 103 Free. 103 minutes without commercials. And that's all brought to you by the Black Sheep. Coming up tonight, Jaluka, Victims, and TSS. And then tomorrow, the video game rave. That sounds like a lot of fun. You can find more on that at blacksheeprocks.com. You've got new 21 Pilots right after this.

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Into a new one from Violent Grohl off of her debut, Be Sweet to Me. 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It's Thumb.

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X1039 and Blondie. That one's going to see me out the door. I'm Summer Justice. Thanks for listening today. I'll see you back here tomorrow for X1039's Throwback Memorial Day Weekend. All the deep cuts, all the throwbacks that you could want. All right. Well, you have a great rest of yours. And hang out with Eden because it is Free Ticket Thursday. You're going to win tickets to see LCD Sound System at Red Rocks coming up August 15th. Just got your chance for that. The best of the early aughts and the Lunch 2K. And you have another hour of commercial-free tunes with the 103 Free, all powered by the Black Sheep. 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All right, we'll see you back here tomorrow.

Southern Colorado's alternative, X1039. That was the latest from the Black Keys. Title track of their record, No Rain, No Flowers. And a very happy Thursday to you. We are so close to the three-day weekend. I was telling Summer Justice earlier this morning, every single second feels like at least 10 seconds. But once we get there, dude, it's going to be so sick. Plus, of course, now is a fantastic time to hang out. I hope you are enjoying your 103 free, 103 minutes of commercial-free music. All thanks to the Black Sheep, keeping music live in Colorado Springs for over 20 years. I'm excited to let you know what shows they've got coming up, so I'll do that in just about 10 minutes. Right now, we got a throwback from MGMT. Here's Electric Feel.

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Title track for their upcoming record, out June 12th. Hurry up and wait for that one, I know. Big thank you to the Black Sheep for bringing you your 103 free. 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And up next, it's Talking Heads on X1039.

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If I may borrow the title of that album, All Killer, No Filler. I mean, what a perfect description of your 103 free. And it's all brought to you by the Black Sheep, keeping music live in Colorado Springs for over 20 years. We love the Black Sheep. Thank you, Black Sheep. All right, up next. Oh, it's a brand new tune from Noah Kahan. This is coming off of his most recent record called The Great Divide. New now, stores.

0: 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That's 103 minutes commercial free music. All thanks to the Black Sheep, keeping music live in Colorado Springs for over 20 years. Really excited about a lot of the shows they've got coming up. On Saturday, June 20th, you can catch Moonwalker with Pretoria and Super Cassettes. Then the Black Sheep Comedy Night featuring Ben Roy. 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And of course, support local music. 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That's going down at the Black Sheep, Vultures, and What's Left Records on Sunday, July 19th. 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And while it's sad the 103 free is over, rest assured, Lunch 2K is straight ahead, and it's also Free Ticket Thursday. So that's going down during Lunch 2K. Make sure you're hanging out with me. It's X1039.
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11: Hey there, Fox 21 Storm Team Meteorologist Nick Tipple here, and happy Thursday. It's a mild start to our Thursday morning, and by the time we get to the afternoon, it'll be noticeably warmer into the upper 60s. We'll start the day with partly sunny skies, and then by the afternoon, we'll start to build in some cloud cover in the way of some afternoon thunderstorms that we'll see later in the day. Some of those thunderstorms could be gusty at times and maybe drop some heavy rainfall for a brief period of time. Those should move out as we head into the overnight hours. Overnight tonight, we'll fall into the 40s for another mild evening.

Southern Colorado's alternative X1039 with Pet Shop Boys. Dude, I really love that song. I don't know why it's got such an ominous vibe to it, but I don't know. It feels kind of perfect for my Thursday. We'll just go for it. Afternoon. My name's Eden, and of course, thank you so much for hanging out with X1039. Coming up is Lunch 2K, so I hope you are prepared for only the best early 2000s throwbacks. I'm keeping my eye on your playlist. Got a lot of legendary names coming up. It's also Free Ticket Thursday, so that is in your near future. But for now, I want to talk about this next band, Silver Sun Pickups. 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

Taking back Sunday on Southern Colorado's Alternative X1039. Welcome to Lunch 2K Thursday edition. Dangerously close to that 3-day weekend, so like stay motivated. Or if that's impossible, just keep your head down. We're getting through it. My name is Eden. Lunch 2K this week brought to you by Rick's Garden Center. 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It is Free Ticket Thursday and up for grabs. A pair of tickets to catch LCD Sound System. Soon to be taking over Red Rocks on, let's see, August 15th. So, I will give you a hint. We've got an LCD Sound System song coming up. We'll say a little over 15 minutes. I would highly recommend paying attention to the lyrics of that song. Maybe just a little special extra attention. All right, that's your only hint. Getting you back into your playlist right now with Green Day. Here's Holiday.

0: X1039 with LCD Sound Systems. Daft Punk is playing at my house. Oh, what a fantastic song to listen to on our free ticket Thursday when, wouldn't you know it, we have got a pair of tickets to send you to catch LCD Sound System when they take over Red Rocks on August 15th. Going to be a wonderful summer Red Rocks show. I have it on very good authority that an LCD Sound System show is one of the funnest things in this world. I was exceptionally salty when I found out that my sister was seeing them without me, which is not really her fault. She saw them in Utah, and frankly, there's very little in this world that could possess me to go to Utah, but luckily, this is not going to be the case for you. So I hope you were listening to those lyrics closely, because my trivia question for you is this. In the very first verse of that song, James Murphy tells us how many cases he bought for his house. Now, you can call the X1039 studio line and tell me the number of cases he bought. That is the official question. But if you want bonus points, you can also tell me precisely how many beers that is, if you know what the standard case number is. If you happen to know, give me a call on the Alternative Rock line. That number is 719-219-7625.
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1: All right, moment of truth. Let's find out who gets to go see LCD Sound System when they take over Red Rocks on August 15th. We're heading over to the alternative rock line. X1039, hello, who's this?
2: Eden, this is Steve.
1: Red Rocks Steve, how's it going?
2: Good, how you doing?
1: I am great, thank you. All right, Steve, in the song Daft Punk is playing at my house, how many cases of beer did James Murphy bring for his house?
2: 15, total of 360.
1: Oh my gosh, we got a math wizard in the house. If you don't know, a standard case of beers is 24 beers.
2: Hey, those are my homeboys from Brooklyn. Well, I'm from Buffalo, but yeah, close enough.
1: Oh my gosh. Steve, congratulations. You are my winner for these LCD Sound System tickets.
2: That's awesome, Eden. Thank you.
1: Of course. Have you ever gotten to see them before?
2: I have not.
1: Oh, neither have I.
2: And at Red Rocks, are you kidding me?
1: Yeah,
2: the
1: dude.
2: Sound there? Oh.
1: It's going to be legendary.
2: Doesn't get any better.
1: Alrighty, well, if you didn't win with me today, no worries. Your next shot coming up with Crowley on the Afternoon Drive. It's X1039.
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8: Hey there, Fox 21 Storm Team, meteorologist Nick Tipple here, and happy Thursday. It's a mild start to our Thursday morning, and by the time we get to the afternoon, it'll be noticeably warmer into the upper 60s. We'll start the day with partly sunny skies, and then by the afternoon, we'll start to build in some cloud cover in the way of some afternoon thunderstorms that we'll see later in the day. Some of those thunderstorms could be gusty at times and maybe drop some heavy rainfall for a brief period of time. Those should move out as we head into the overnight hours. Overnight tonight, we'll fall into the 40s for another mild evening.
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X1039, that was No Doubt with Hella Good. Hope you're having a hella good Thursday. What? 1:12 on our afternoon. Thanks for hanging out with X1039. My name's Eden. Now up next, we've got new music from Young the Giant. And I also want to throw it out there, not too terribly long ago. In fact, right before No Doubt, you heard a Cold War Kids tune, which was all just perfect. Perfect timing, because I want to remind you that Young the Giant going to be teaming up with Cold War Kids for a double headline going down at Dillon Amphitheater on July 31st. 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

X-103.9 with one of my favorites. That was PJ Harvey with Down by the Water. I swear, I do more and more damage to my ear with every listen of that song. It's just so good. That one's got to be loud for me, you know? All right, well, thanks for hanging out with X-103.9. I'm going to get you back into your playlist here really quickly. Just want to let you know, coming up 10 minutes, I'm going to remind you what's up for grabs for our first round of X Marks the Spot, and more importantly, how you get yourself qualified for that. So that's on the way right now, in excess on X-103.9.

0: Southern Colorado's alternative X1039. That was new music from Somber. That was Homewrecker, just a one-off single he dropped earlier this year. Really excited. Hopefully we'll hear more from him soon, even though his debut album didn't drop that long ago. All right, whatever. I'll keep my fingers crossed. And you should also keep your fingers crossed. It might help. 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This is one of my favorite promotions we do all year long because it puts you in a tricky situation. And I confess, I like watching people make those types of decisions. If you are our grand prize winner, we're going to ask you to choose between My Chemical Romance tickets or NoahCon tickets. And on top of that, we're also going to throw $700 your way. But before you can make that terrible, life-altering decision, you got to get yourself qualified. So, qualification starts on Tuesday, May 26th. Make sure you're hanging out with X1039 throughout the day, listening for that cue to call. Caller number 10 going to get themselves qualified. And we're also going to ask each qualifier to pick between three treasure chests. We got some really fun prizes in all of them. It could be something like Renfest tickets. It could be boat rides at the Pueblo Riverwalk. Maybe something to the Smooth Alpaca Experience or the Pueblo Zoo. We've also got concert tickets, all sorts of fun things you could score. But be advised, some of these treasure chests are empty. I did misspeak earlier. Some of them are empty, but a lot of them have really cool prizes in it. Plus, if you want some extra qualifications, you can head over to x1039radio.com. 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If you scan those QR codes, just like that, you get yourself those extra qualifications. Now, mark down June 27th. That is going to be the date of our first grand prize giveaway. It's going down at Red Sunset Grill from noon until 10 p.m. You can watch someone squirm trying to choose between My Chemical Romance tickets or NoahCon tickets, or it could be you squirming yourself. Either way, I will enjoy it. 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
11: Hey there, Fox 21 Storm Team meteorologist Nick Tipple here, and happy Thursday. It's a mild start to our Thursday morning, and by the time we get to the afternoon, it'll be noticeably warmer into the upper 60s. We'll start the day with partly sunny skies, and then by the afternoon, we'll start to build in some cloud cover in the way of some afternoon thunderstorms that we'll see later in the day. Some of those thunderstorms could be gusty at times and maybe drop some heavy rainfall for a brief period of time. Those should move out as we head into the overnight hours. Overnight tonight, we'll fall into the 40s for another mild evening.
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First We Ever Met. That, of course, the latest from the Lumineers on the Alternative X1039. Well, welcome to the Doom and Gloom segment with Eden. I promise it's going to be quick. But in case you didn't hear, Universal Music Group and Spotify have reached a deal in regards to AI music. And thanks to this deal, Spotify will now allow paid users to create their own remixes and covers of major label music using the voices of artists who opt in. Now, if you, like me, are already thoroughly fed the hell up with the AI slot music we've already been hearing, buckle up, grab that oh crap handle, because this is just the beginning. What we've been hearing is already, it's soulless. It is so mediocre, but prepare for this to be shoved down your throat. It's going to be pretty much impossible to avoid AI music going forward, at least on the internet. And I unfortunately think that it's up to us to actively choose not to engage with this music. I mean, listen, I'm not saying you have to share my views of AI. I don't think any good comes from it. If you do, that's totally fine. If you're excited to hear some AI music, go live your life. Anyways, it's your daily reminder that if you listen to the radio, you are punk rock and you're a good person because you are helping to support your favorite artist. Because we, get this, we pay to play their music. So get outside, touch some grass today, and enjoy this next tune. It's Hole on X1039.

0: Southern Colorado's alternative X1039. That was you two. Sorry, I'm giggling because I just yoinked my headphone jack out of the, or my headphone cord out of the jack. Had like 2 seconds to plug it back in before I had to start talking. It's very silly. I promise I'm a professional and I know what I'm doing. Of course, we've got your 2 at 2 coming up on X1039. Huge artist being featured today. Let's see if you can determine who's going to be featured based off of this very short, stingy clip. Let's give it a listen.
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0: 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I know, it's rude of me, but do you know who that is? Don't worry, all will be revealed. You're 2 at 2 straight ahead on X1039.
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8: 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But ironically, I have one nephew who actually decided he was going to go out and do his own thing. And within 3 months of buying the piece of jewelry, it already has lost stones. And so he ended up sending it to us to do a redesign because he's like, I already put the money into the gold and the diamonds that are in the piece. Yeah, it was not built to last. Lesson learned the hard way. And then friends come to me all the time, and also clients eventually become friends. So it's all very interconnected. People know that if they come to me to build something, I'm going to build it to last. That's the way we do things. That's the way I require my team to do things. That's just the way jewelry should be. If you're investing money in anything, it should last. If you want to learn more, you can find us online at rjw.rocks.
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It's X1039. That's right. We've got Smashing Pumpkins for your 2 at 2. 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

0: having a new tour. It's called the Rats in a Cage Tour to celebrate the 30th anniversary of Melancholy and the Infinite Sadness. And we are, of course, so excited for that one. So, Billy Corgan was very recently asked about how he thinks the younger generations interact with that album. And here's what he had to say.
1: Your modern alternative slash rock listener really listens for a lot of different things. And it's such a wide-ranging album. You know, whether it be a Somber or a Youngblood or, you know, there's a lot of great young alternative artists. I think that audience kind of listens to music differently and maybe has a different tolerance for time. So it's hard to imagine that they would want to absorb that much music at one go. But then again, didn't Morgan Wallen, I think, just put out like a 38-song country album?
0: Right.
1: So, I mean, I don't know. Maybe we're underestimating the audience. Maybe part of the problem is the last 10, 15 years is everybody's been underestimating the audience. People want great music. So maybe the answer is if it's great, it should work no matter when it comes.
2: It's also interesting because like
0: Oops, forgot to cut off that last bit. It's a fantastic point. Don't underestimate your audience. You don't have to talk down to us. We want good music. And I think good, authentic music has to be what the artist wants it to be. So don't forget Smashing Pumpkins taking over. Oh, gosh, I want to say it's Ball Arena. Hold on. Yep, Ball Arena on October 27th. 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Also, don't forget to hit up our text line powered by the Green Source if you want to get yourself qualified for a gift certificate to check out Ruffrano's Hell's Kitchen Pizza. Hit me with a Hell's Kitchen Pizza to 719-219-7625. While you're doing that, here is 1979 on X1039.

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Up next, I've got new music from Noah Kahan. 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

0: Southern Colorado's alternative X1039 with Be With You. That's new music from Muse. Ooh, that song's pretty darn cinematic. I don't know if that makes sense to you, but that's the word that pops into my head. I'm very excited to get to listen to their new record. This one's going to be called The Wow Signal, drops on June 26th. We still got a wait ahead of us, but that's okay because we can spend that time focusing on the fact that Muse going to be taking over Fiddler's Green Amphitheater on August 18th. 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
12: Hey there, Fox 21 Storm Team, meteorologist Nick Tipple here, and happy Thursday. It's a mild start to our Thursday morning, and by the time we get to the afternoon, it'll be noticeably warmer into the upper 60s. We'll start the day with partly sunny skies, and then by the afternoon, we'll start to build in some cloud cover in the way of some afternoon thunderstorms that we'll see later in the day. Some of those thunderstorms could be gusty at times and maybe drop some heavy rainfall for a brief period of time. Those should move out as we head into the overnight hours. Overnight tonight, we'll fall into the 40s for another mild evening.
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Sally, when the wine runs out. That's new music from Role Model on X1039. Ooh, earlier this morning, a really cool show was announced, and I'm glad I can finally talk about it, because I won't lie, I'm pretty darn hyped for this one. Recently announced, the Airborne Toxic event taking over the Ogden Theater on September 15th. Wouldn't you know it, that presale is today. You have until 10 p.m. So if you want that presale password and that ticket link, all you gotta do, head over to the concert calendar page at x1039radio.com. And to ensure you are properly hyped for that show, here it is, sometime around midnight on X1039.

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And the piano's this melancholy sound.

0: 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Thanks for hanging out on your Thursday afternoon. I'll catch you tomorrow. Crowley's taking over next. 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
4: Well, here we are, Thursday afternoon before a three-day weekend. Can we officially call it and just say we're all useless from this point on, right? There ain't no work happening for the rest of today or tomorrow. Are you kidding? Okay, maybe like 5 minutes of checking emails tomorrow morning. Mayhap. If the boss is lucky. Otherwise, yeah, this is counting down the time right here. This is pulling the phone out. Scrolling through your Tinder matches. Or lack thereof. Well, let's see if we can get you to swipe right on today. Because look at this right here. It's free ticket Thursday with LCD sound system tickets. Going to be at Red Rocks August 15th. And that's on top of all the other stuff. 420 coming up with gift certificates to the public house at the Alexander going out the door. Hatch cover for the drive at 5 and play and request. So you've like already won there. And then 3 o'clock throwdown coming up next, where I play a new song. I see what you think. And just for offering your opinion, you could score yourself a Mother Muffs gift certificate. And I'll tell you what, I will give you a choice once again. Though I recognize, since I steer you certain directions sometimes with the choices, it is a bit like that trick when you have kids where you don't really give them an option. You give them a pretend option. Like, do you want to clean your room before we make dinner or after or whatever? That's a bad example. Not clean your room after dinner. But today, 3 o'clock throwdown coming up next. Vote for either grin or goon. Grin as in like a smile. And goon as in that thing the kids say. Dirty. Shoot me a text. 719-219-7625. Grin or goon. That'll determine what new song you hear coming up. But first, we got a classic one here from the Primitive Radio Gods. Standing outside a broken phone booth with money in my hand. And I have that title memorized. Because I'm good at radio. X1039.

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That's we're music to my ears. Shakespeare, write that into a sonnet. You don't even need to. It's already a poem by itself. 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Tonight, Crazy Tony's Karaoke at 9 p.m. Find him at 2432 West Colorado Ave, mothermuffs.com. Let me know what you think of this track. Could score you a Mother Muffs gift certificate. And look at this here. As one might imagine, it looks like the goons have won. But we don't mean this in like a gross way. I'm thinking goons like hench people, you know? The team behind the evil mastermind, the goons, you know what I'm saying? And that leads us to the new Portugal the Man. New album is called Shish. You might think you know what Portugal the Man sounds like. And I'm not going to say you're going to be 100% incorrect. But dare I say a little bit of a departure from what we've known of Portugal the Man. Maybe a little bit less of a departure if you know some of their earlier kind of psych material before they blew up with their big soulful funky hit and everything. Let's try it out. Let me know what you think of this track. 719-219-7625. Shoot me a text. It is Portugal the Man with N'Goon on X1039's 3 o'clock throwdown.

Oh, my goodness. Almost going vaporwave there at the end. Ah, damn. That's the new Portugal. The man. Notice they have that period after Portugal. You really need to pronounce the pause. Angoon. The name of that track right here. Let's see what you think. Buster says, bruh, this is a good song to go gooning to, bruh. Portugal the Man became the new gooning song for me, bruh. They are very obscure, like old Buster. Bruh. Joe said, dig this new song. Chris gave it 3 thumbs up. Isaac said, that was goony enough for a good old-fashioned, hey, you guys! Sloth love gooning. I'm sorry, I've tried for 20 years to do a good sloth voice and no dice. Eric says, as a grin voter, I was hoping I wouldn't like this one. Didn't happen. I did like it. This one deserves rotation time. Thumbs up. P.S. Too long to write a sonnet. How about a haiku? Breakfast served all day. Mother Muffs and old CC. Come get your grub on. I like it. Brent says, apt song title because my ears are cranking hog to this track. Portugal rips as always. Jamie says, love this Porchy. Like stepping into a psychedelic episode of Twin Peaks. Thank you, David Lynch. Rest in peace. Just talking about David Lynch yesterday, but then I can say that every day. Carol said, it's moody and very creative. I like it. And then Jenny says, not hating it, but meh. Can't really catch the lyrics and almost too many weird sounds. Nah. Interesting, because I actually thought they should have brought the guitars up more in the mix. I thought the guitars were too quiet. But that's just me being an audio producer and thinking I know what I'm talking about. Well, keep letting me know what you think of the track. 719-219-7625. Again, that's the new Portugal, the man, Angoon. Haven't given away that Mother Muffs gift certificate yet. It is still up for grabs. Well, coming up here, we'll bust out the new 21 Pilots. But right now, forget about Goon. How about Bloom? It's Nirvana on X1039.

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Wow, what new song do we have on the way here? Newish, Blue Brigada, waiting for us. An Apocalypse with REM. But first, it's 21 Pilots Drag Path on X1039.

0: Baloo Brigada with Backseat on X1039. Hey, what's up? It's your boy Crowley. Well, I would love to do a little throwback action here and talk about my time in the backseat, but instead, let's keep it family friendly. For once, please. Nonetheless, we do need to do a little bit of time travel. Ooh. Please make sure you keep your hands and feet inside the DeLorean at all times. Oh, you didn't bring your cell phone with you, did you? Because that's going to cause a space-time eruption over here. As we prepare for our throwback Memorial Day weekend, and we travel back, let's pick the year 1985. Can't wait to see all this neon and cyberpunk action and... Wait a minute. Why does this still kind of look like the 70s? This isn't the 80s I expected here. As someone noted on Reddit yesterday, everything is brown. Both in the color it was made and also from the stink of cigarette smoke. Everything's sticky. The dudes all have mullets. What is going on here? Listen. Real life time travel, as we all know, as scientists have proven, is not necessarily what you expected. So perhaps a better idea is to just pretend time travel with us for our throwback Memorial Day weekend. The 80s and 90s, like you remember them, not how they actually were. We don't need none of that. On Hey All Weekend Long, we've got a shot for you to win Howard Jones tickets. Plus on that bill, Wang Chung, English Beat, Modern English. All out at Fiddler's Green, July 30th. To score those, hey, just listen all weekend. We've got a keyword for you to text in. Do that action. You're in. You're entered. It's just like that. By the way, we're going to kick that thing off 5 p.m. tomorrow. So while the rest of us are not going to be in this weekend, all of us DJs taking the whole weekend off. It's awesome. So no Sunday service. That said, I do get my little tiny slice of throwback, which is good. I want to put my stank on it. X1039's throwback Memorial Day weekend. Score yourself some tickets, or at the very least, just pretend you're not in a crappy future anymore. 5 p.m. tomorrow, it begins. And hey, it's also free ticket Thursday. Coming up next, I'll tell you how to win LCD sound system tickets.
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0: X1039 Pixies, what's up? It's your boy Crowley, and I recognize that often I am a negative, cynical type, and I'm fine with that. But, you know, as I give away LCD Sound System tickets here for Free Ticket Thursday, they're going to be at Red Rocks August 15th. Mr. James Murphy, I thought, you know, let's get a little positive here. For the first time in my life. Because, as I look at various LCD Sound System songs to make questions out of, well, I am reminded of the great track, New York, I Love You, But You're Bringing Me Down, which had a little viral moment when somebody mashed it up with Miles Davis from the, oh, it's a French title of the movie. I'm not even going to try to get it. But it's like A Trip to the Gallows, but in French. I don't remember. I didn't pay that close of attention in French. Okay. But instead of New York bringing somebody down, especially also because I know I complain a lot about traffic here. I never have a deficit of complaints. Let's turn that around. All right. Forget New York, I love you, you're bringing me down. Colorado Springs, I love you, and you're boosting me up. So tell me, with a text at 719-219-7625, how is the Springs or Pueblo or wherever you're at? How is it bringing you up right now? Now, that doesn't preclude a sarcastic, smart-ass answer either. Where it's actually a negative thing, but you present it as a positive because it's ironic. I won't say no to that. All right, you answer the question how you feel. Colorado Springs, Pueblo, the like. How is it boosting you up? Give me a text, 719-219-7625 for LCD Sound System tickets. 420 on the way with your shot at a gift certificate to the Public House at the Alexander.
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13: Hello for the Fox 21 Storm Team. I'm meteorologist Robert Hans. We hit through the rest of the evening and into tonight. We'll see some partly to mostly cloudy skies. Overnight lows in the mid-40s. On Friday, we'll see some partly cloudy skies. Slight chance for an afternoon or evening shower or storm, and high temperatures topping out in the low 60s.
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X1039. Well, no rainstorm. I guess there was a little rain this, like, left over this morning, right? Or am I just imagining that? That was probably yesterday. What day is it? It's Free Ticket Thursday, but more importantly, what time is it? Almost 4:20. We're going to rock that here shortly. Got the dumb fake commercial for you. And, of course, a gift certificate to the Public House at the Alexander. Prepare your soul. You got 10 minutes. Right now, Silver Sun Pickups, The Wreckage. 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
2: All right, 420 time, which I refer to as the Dublick House, but that's different than the public house at the Alexander, which brings you 420 today. 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Tonight at 7, trivia with Geeks Who Drink. But for the moment, here we are at 420. I will set you up with a gift certificate here shortly. But first, we have to do the pretend sponsor and everything. And I sure have to note, I don't think I've seen a moth yet. I think they're late. That or I've just been successfully staying inside and being a shut-in and avoiding it. Nonetheless, hey, gift certificate giveaway after this, but first, Extra 420 Vibes today, pretend brought to you by
3: Goth Moths. We're making Moth May a little darker by introducing moths that are super into the Sisters of Mercy and ruining family pictures.
4: We're making them rule.
3: Tired of moths fluttering about your face? These moths just sit in a corner and complain about reality TV. These moths are so much more black, white, and gray than before.
4: And spiky.
3: And guess what?
4: They hate lamps.
3: Goth Moths.
5: Wait a minute. Does that lamp have a black light? Ooh, I gotta get me a piece of that.
2: Do you guys remember moth memes? I miss them. That was the best thing the internet's ever done, and it'll never match it again. And nobody remembers them. They only were here for 5 minutes. All right, well, let's do this. 719-219-7625. Caller number 5 gets themselves a gift certificate to the public house at the Alexander. Get yourself fed. 719-219-7625. Looking for caller 5. Also looking for some tainted love. 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

0: X1039 News Sublime Until the Sun Explodes. I'm Crowley, and I owe this dude a Public House of the Alexander gift certificate. Who do I have on the telephone line?
1: This is Lou.
0: Lou, what's up, brother? What are you up to today, man?
1: Oh, I'm just picking up my kid from daycare and listening to Extra 420 Vibes and... figured I'd call in.
0: Man, I am a bad influence on your child. You should know that.
1: He's too young to know the better.
0: Good. I will give you a big old thumbs up for putting the child in daycare. My mom ran a daycare her whole career, and so I got taught all the good things about daycare. So good social development. Gonna have a rockin' immune system.
2: Yeah, I hope so.
0: They ever get any fights at daycare?
2: Not yet, but you know, it's never... I wouldn't put it past them.
0: Right? Give it a moment. Wait till a cool toy shows up there, and then it's all over, man. So,
2: sure.
0: Hopefully the cool toy isn't this Public House at the Alexander. I don't know that kids can appreciate gift certificates, so to avoid fights, you're caller five, man. You win it.
2: Oh, that's awesome. Heck yeah, man.
0: Heck yeah, indeed. Well, quick note, X Marks the Spot has returned, presented by Refrano's Hell's Kitchen Pizza, or at least it will have been to be returned on Tuesday. That's when we started off in the future. Once again, your chance to listen for the cue to call every day. Make it in for caller 10. Open up a treasure chest. Maybe win a prize. Maybe win nothing. But then move on to the big final event at the end of June here, where you've got a shot to have to pick between Noah Kahan or My Chemical Romance tickets. Geez, Sophie's Choice right there. And then also you additional chances to get qualified with our treasure map. 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We have so much cool stuff to give away this time. We're really jazzed for it, man. It all begins on Tuesday when we all get back to work. Be listening for that cue to call throughout the day. That'll get you going, man. Big thanks to Refrano's Hell's Kitchen Pizza for helping us put this on, as well as support from Rick's Garden Center, Solar Rose Coffee, Public House of the Alexander, Marie Jewelers and Falcon, and Red Sunset Grill. That's where we're going to be having the big old final event. So, all right, coming up, I'll remind you again how to win LCD sound system tickets. And then, is it low-hanging fruit if I continue to drag AI? I just got some fun anti-AI stuff. We'll talk about it coming up. It's X1039.
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4: Starting off with a busy afternoon, we've got an accident reported to Hancock Expressway at Academy Boulevard, seeing some slower traffic through there. Plus, we've got delays as you head northbound on I-25 between South Nevada Avenue and Fillmore. And it's pretty heavy and slow southbound I-25 between Woodman Road and Garden of the Gods. 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Until you get in a crash. 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I'm Leslie Scott. That's traffic on X1039.
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18: Hello for the Fox 21 Storm Team. I'm meteorologist Robert Hans. We hit through the rest of the evening and into tonight. We'll see some partly to mostly cloudy skies. Overnight lows in the mid-40s. On Friday, we'll see some partly cloudy skies. Slight chance for an afternoon or evening shower or storm, and high temperatures topping out in the low 60s.
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Yellow card on X1039. Hey, it's Thursday, and it being free ticket Thursday, that means today is one of the better days. So I've got LCD Sound System tickets for you. Go see Red Rocks August 15th. To win these in honor of the LCD Sound System song, New York, I Love You, But You're Bringing Me Down. That is a New York thing. But I want to turn it around, be all positive with the time off people are getting this weekend. So, Colorado Springs, I love you, and you're boosting me up. How is Colorado Springs bringing you up, giving you a boost? You can be a smartass about it if you want. Just shoot me a text, 719-219-7625 for LCD Sound System tickets coming up. Ooh, I got a bunch of other individual letters as well, but first it's the Ataris on X1039.

0: 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Hey, it's your boy Crowley here. Let's get some synthy electro stuff going here. Because I should probably acknowledge not everybody hates AI, clearly. I don't know that I've met anybody yet. And I suspect that's because most of the people who like AI are in like several different tax brackets way above me. I'm not allowed into the spaces that they hang out in. You know what I mean? Rich tech bros and stuff. But even as I just get angry at it, obsessively angry about AI, I have to wonder, like, am I being a stick in the mud about this? I mean, I know people were saying the same things about computers, about the internet, maybe 3D printing, but 3D printing's pretty badass, so it's not like same flash in the pan kind of stuff. But I mean, all new technology. When the cotton gin came out, people were pretty upset, right? So is this just something that's inevitable, or does it actually suck? And, you know, not that kids know everything or should be a group of people that you should trust for to develop your own opinions about things. But seeing how the kids hate AI a lot has been really comforting. Have you been seeing all the stories about all the commencement speakers that try to bring up about how AI is the future and they all get booed by students? Those are the best goosebumps I've gotten all week seeing that. Yeah, kids, get at it. I frankly think most commencement speakers should get booed anyway. Like, okay, Mr. Successful. Yes, please roll in to me as a poor former now college student and tell me how to live my damn life. Tell me how to get rich. Step one, be born to rich parents. They usually leave that part out. But, oh, when the commencement speakers bring up the AI, I want students to start throwing rotten tomatoes at them, rotten eggs and stuff like that. But, so I'm not legally liable. I just want to make it clear I'm not telling anybody to do that. Maybe I should go ask ChatGPT if that's legal. Hey, the Drive at 5 coming up next. Got a whole bunch of requests already. I will warn you that. But if you want to give it a shot, see, before I run out of room, hit me up. 719-219-7625. It's X1039.
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17: We are still seeing some heavy traffic on Hancock Expressway at Academy Boulevard. We've got a crash there. Expect to see some slower traffic. And, of course, north and southbound I-25, both seeing slower traffic between South Nevada Avenue and Fillmore Street if you're heading northbound. And southbound I-25, seeing it slow from Woodman Road down through Garden of the Gods. This traffic report is sponsored by the National Highway Traffic Safety Administration. 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Until you get in a crash. Suddenly, a ticket doesn't seem so bad. Click it or ticket, paid for by the National Highway Traffic Safety Administration. I'm Leslie Scott. That's traffic on X1039.

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2: Bibbidi bobbidi boom. Here we are. One more day. One last chance. Mom spaghetti. Here we are. Almost to the 3-day weekend. And really, I mean, why does anybody work on Friday? 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So hopefully if you hear me sounding extra tense tomorrow, that is why. 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And I'll try to do that sooner rather than later. Well, almost filled up on the requests for the Drive at 5. You got them. 719-219-7625. 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And that's the Galaxy. 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Same thing. It's Blind Melon. Kicking off the Drive at 5, brought to you by Hatch Cover on X1039.

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1: We are still seeing quite a bit of delay. Hancock Expressway at Academy Boulevard, an accident there, slowing things down. Plus, it's been slow on I-25 northbound between South Nevada Avenue and Fillmore. If you're heading southbound, that slowdown is from Woodman all the way through Garden of the Gods. Of course, we're also seeing some pretty heavy traffic northbound Powers Boulevard between Constitution Avenue and Carefree Circle. 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That's what you might do when you hear Discover will automatically double all the cash back you've earned on your credit card at the end of your first year with cash back match. 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I'm Leslie Scott. That's traffic on X1039.
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0: The Strokes on X1039. Hey, what's up? It's your boy Crowley. You know what? Let's do this. I normally wait till like 5:30 before I do gift certificate giveaways here in the Drive at 5, but why do we wait? Why would I do that? When the weekend is so close, when everybody's pumped up, and also a lot of people are already out of their car by 5:30. So, hey, let's get one for the people that left a little bit early, even though you already got your bonus for the day. Hatch Cover bringing you the Drive at 5 today and bringing you 80 cent wings all day, every day. Oh, hell yes. I wonder if those 80 cent wings could help me out with my traveling for this weekend. I gotta drive 500 miles. It would be a hell of a lot easier if I could just fly. And 80 cent wings would be a hell of a lot cheaper than a plane trip. Damn. Well, if I can't do that, but always just go and not travel. Go get 80 cent wings, nachos, salad, sandwiches, burgers, pastas, and steaks. Go watch some sports. I wonder if they have chess on there. I'd watch some chess. I'd play some pool, though. I used to be a bit of a pool shark when I was like 7. My dad said I was really good, so I know. He didn't let me beat him. I won fair and square. At 7. First pool game ever. Hatchcover.biz open till 2 a.m. You want to get out there? 719-219-7625. I got a Hatch Cover gift certificate for caller number 5. That'll give you wings. Hit me up right now. It's Cake the Distance on X1039.
1: At the starting line. Engines pumping and thumping in time. The green light flashes. The flags go up. Churning and burning.

0: The Beastie Boys on X1039. All right, well, no sleep till you get over to Hatch Cover, at least for my winner here. Who do I have on the line?
1: Jeremy,
0: what's up, brother? Where are you up to today?
1: Oh, wrapping up some work, picking up light bulbs.
0: Oh, nice. What an exciting weekend you've got ahead of yourself there. Are you ponying up for the nice LEDs? I guess they don't even sell the CFLs anymore, do they?
1: Oh, yeah. No, they sure don't. Yeah, everything's LEDs. But, I mean, darn it if I don't have to even replace LEDs sometimes, too.
0: I was going to say, like, I remember when LEDs first started popping up, and they're like, you won't have to change these for 20 years.
1: Yeah, 5 years later, yeah.
0: Until the light bulb companies realized, oh, we could make a lot more money if we only made them last 5 years, so...
1: Yeah, I kind of miss CFLs. I kind of miss looking at the actual filament.
0: Yeah, I miss the old ones, too, the warmer color and everything, like good old incandescents. Also for string lights and Christmas lights and stuff.
1: Yeah,
0: so much better.
1: Yeah, I was going to say, exactly. Like, that's part of it, is trying to go find, like, warm lights instead of, like, all the LED ones that are, like, super-duper blue lights. It makes the whole place look like a morgue.
0: For real, it's like being at the office even when you're at home. Screw that, man.
1: Yep.
0: So, dog. Well, for having an unexpectedly delightful conversation about lighting today, I got to hook you up, man. You're caller 5, Jeremy.
1: Awesome. Thanks so much.
0: The even weirder part is I actually do have that conversation pretty regularly. I hate modern lights. I know incandescents were bad and everything, but again, for string lights, nothing was better, dude. All right, well, hey, Death Cab, Riptides on X1039.

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1: Well, we're still looking at some very heavy traffic making its way northbound Powers Boulevard between Constitution Avenue and North Carefree Circle. We're also seeing some very heavy traffic north and southbound I-25. Northbound between South Nevada Avenue and Fillmore. And southbounders seeing it heavy and slow from Woodman Road down through Garden of the Gods. 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

X1039, A Day to Remember with Everything We Need. I appreciate that song. I get that same feeling right ahead of a weekend when I go buy like 3 packs of cigarettes and 2 big bags of Reese's. I'm golden. I don't need nothing from no one, no how. Let's see, a requested Rise Against coming up, STP. Right now, 21 Pilots, City Walls on X1039.

0: X1039, Tears for Fears, wrapping up the drive at 5, brought to you by Hatch Cover. And hey, it being Free Ticket Thursday here, why don't we go ahead and do this giveaway? Tears for Fears. I've got tickets for Ricketts. All right, moving on. For LCD Sound System tickets out at Red Rocks August 15th, I asked you, in honor of the LCD Sound System song, New York, I Love You, But You're Bringing Me Down. I said, for once in my life, I want to try being positive here. Let's give that a shot. See how that feels. And instead, and also get away from New York, man. New York's fun, but it smells bad. Colorado Springs, I Love You, And You're Bringing Me Up. I asked, how is Colorado Springs or Pueblo or wherever you're at here in the listening area? How is it bringing you up? Richard says, being close to the mountains. As a Florida man, it is going to the beach here. Lori and I are camping after a bunch of 55-hour weeks and sick bodies. I'm ready to turn off and subject everyone to CCR when I get the aux. Well, Florida man, I've heard all kinds of stories about you. Steven said, Colorado Springs, all your awesome parks truly lift me up. All your park are belong to us. Is that meme too old for me to be dropping here? Eric said, the Springs is bringing me up by providing endless free entertainment on the roads daily. It's never a dull moment. Carl said, I'll never get tired of that front range view. But the magical dice of selection landed upon Curta, who said, always takes me up high. With a little wink wink about the legal weed and everything. We don't have to wink, wink. I added the wink, wink, to be quite honest. Congratulations, Curta. You're going to LCD Sound System. All right, let's see. Everybody else, we're going to freaking out. The new Dexter and the Moon Rocks is coming up on X1039.
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4: Looking at a very busy commute, northbound Powers Boulevard between Constitution Avenue and North Carefree Circle. Expect to see delays there. Plus, we're still seeing a lot of slow traffic north and southbound on I-25. Northbound from South Nevada Avenue up through Fillmore Street. Southbound are seeing the delay from Woodman Road down through Garden of the Gods. 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I'm Leslie Scott. That's traffic on X1039.
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